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0: 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Big Master P vibe, no limit. Falling hard on another hemisphere. Somebody tell them people Mr. Hem is here. Whoa, whoa, whoa, whoa, whoa, whoa. 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Whoa, whoa, whoa, whoa, whoa, whoa. Mr. Hem.
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0: Damn, Shanique, what's wrong with you this morning?
1: Sometimes you literally come in here and you be on your man period, and you act like you have a mangina. And today was a day that was going on. You were on 125,000. I mean, you tried to fight Shawty in the parking lot. Shawty said you took your shirt off and you started acting like He-Man and Hulk Hogan. I mean, maybe it was too much testosterone in the gym yesterday. I don't know, but fall back, homie.
0: You know, that's a good storyline. You should actually produce that. Because where did all that come
2: outside
0: from?
2: Outside in the parking garage at 6:45, say, you can't tell nobody where to sit. I said, okay, He-Man.
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Is this really your real phone number?

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Zodiac sign, it must be a Gemini moon, cause we about to go half. Mistakenly, nobody been in a bag, but how many bodies done been in her bag?

0: Damn, Shanique, what's wrong with you this morning?
1: Sometimes you literally come in here and you be on your man period, and you act like you have a mangina. And today was a day that was going on. You were on 125,000. I mean, you tried to fight Shawty in the parking lot. Shawty said you took your shirt off and you started acting like He-Man and Hulk Hogan. I mean, maybe it was too much testosterone in the gym yesterday. I don't know, but fall back, homie.
0: You know, that's a good storyline. You should actually produce that. Because where did all that come
2: outside
0: from?
2: Outside in the parking garage at 6:45, said, "You can't tell nobody where to sit." 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

0: First, it's Young Jock and the Streets Morning Takeover. Midday, then your afternoons hit different when Bella Ray is on. 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When Bella Ray is on, it's on, baby. Hey.
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0: top. You can put me any place on the map, cause I'm him. 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Make your word when you see it be the business. No cap, God am a witness. 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Big Master P vibe, no limit. Falling hard on another hemisphere. 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
1: Whoa, whoa, whoa, whoa, whoa, whoa.
0: Mr. Hem is here.
1: Whoa, whoa, whoa, whoa, whoa, whoa.
0: Mr. Hem.
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Back, come back, yeah. B96.5. 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

0: Damn, Shanika, what's wrong with you this morning?
1: Sometimes you literally come in here and you be on your man period and you act like you have a mangina. And today was a day that was going on. You were on 125,000. I mean, you tried to fight Shawty in the parking lot. Shawty said you took your shirt off and you started acting like He-Man and Hulk Hogan. I mean, maybe it was too much testosterone in the gym yesterday. I don't know. But fall back, homie.
0: You know, that's a good storyline. You should actually produce that. Because where did all that come
2: outside
0: from?
2: Outside in the parking garage at 6:45, said, "You can't tell nobody where to sit." I said, "Okay, man."
3: Get money.

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2: 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It's Moray.
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everybody, it's me, Crazy George Wallace. And you know what? I'm having a good time. Why? Because I'm up in here at B96.5. We have nothing but fun today. Call somebody. A million.

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1: Damn, Shanique, what's wrong with you this morning?
2: Sometimes you literally come in here and you be on your man period, and you act like you have a mangina. And wow. Today was a day that was going on. Dude, you were on 125,000. I mean, you tried to fight Shawty in the parking lot. Shawty said you took your shirt off and you started acting like He-Man and Hulk Hogan. I mean, maybe it was too much testosterone in the gym yesterday. I don't know, but fall back, homie.
1: You know, that's a good storyline. You should actually produce that. Because where did all that come
3: outside
1: from?
3: Outside in the parking garage at 6:45, said, "You can't tell nobody where to sit." I said, "Okay, man."

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It's your homeboy, Young Buck, repping the 502 on the Ville's number one station, B96.5. You know.

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0: Damn, Shanique, what's wrong with you this morning?
1: Sometimes you literally come in here and you be on your man period, and you act like you have a mangina. And today was a day that was going on. You were on 125,000. I mean, you tried to fight Shawty in the parking lot. Shawty said you took your shirt off and you started acting like He-Man and Hulk Hogan. I mean, maybe it was too much testosterone in the gym yesterday. I don't know, but fall back, homie.
0: You know, that's a good story. Should actually produce that. Where did all that come
2: outside
0: from?
2: Outside in the parking garage at 6:45, said, "You can't tell nobody where to sit." I said, "Okay, man."
3: That boy right here.

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0: put me any place on the map, cause I'm him. 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
1: Whoa, whoa, whoa, whoa, whoa, whoa.
0: Mr. Hem is here.
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0: Mr. Hem.
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0: Damn, Shanika, what's wrong with you this morning?
1: Sometimes you literally come in here and you be on your man period and you act like you have a mangina. And today was a day that was going on. Dude, you were on 125,000. I mean, you tried to fight Shawty in the parking lot. Shawty said you took your shirt off and you started acting like He-Man and Hulk Hogan. I mean, maybe it was too much testosterone in the gym yesterday. I don't know. But fall back, homie.
0: You know, that's a good storyline. You should actually produce that. Because where did all that come
2: outside
0: from?
2: Outside in the parking garage at 6:45, said, "You can't tell nobody where to sit." I said, "Okay, man."

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1: 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The friend zone when you hug like this. 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We adjust like this. If God's a girl, then the God we trust like this. To be honest, love, love too. 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Dumb lungs on you, spun the hair bun loose. Writing wrongs till they come with royalties and pub too.
2: Where you at?
1: At the house with it, watching sinners.
2: Who you with?
1: On the couch with my favorite sinner. I was about to, but you convinced us. 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

0: Damn, Shanique, what's wrong with you this morning?
1: Sometimes you literally come in here and you be on your man period, and you act like you have a mangina. And today was a day that was going on. You were on 125,000. I mean, you tried to fight Shawty in the parking lot. Shawty said you took your shirt off and you started acting like He-Man and Hulk Hogan.
2: Yeah,
1: I mean, maybe it was too much testosterone in the gym yesterday. I don't know, but fall back, homie.
0: You know, that's a good storyline. You should actually produce that. Because where did all that come
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0: from?
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0: Damn, Shanique, what's wrong with you this morning?
1: Sometimes you literally come in here and you be on your man period, and you act like you have a mangina. And today was a day that was going on. You were on 125,000. I mean, you tried to fight Shawty in the parking lot. Shawty said you took your shirt off and you started acting like He-Man and Hulk Hogan. I mean, maybe it was too much testosterone in the gym yesterday. I don't know, but fall back, homie.
0: You know, that's a good storyline. You should actually produce that. Where did all that come
2: outside
0: from?
2: Outside in the parking garage at 6:45, say, you can't tell nobody where to sit. I said, okay, man.

What up, it's your boy Roy Jones Jr. And right now I'm chilling, rocking it with B96.5. Pop that thing, let it clap, let it clap. Ride this, or you sit on my lap. Spread them cheeks, let me see that. Shake that like you out of control. That thing till your throat gets sore. Bend it on down, put your face on the floor. That till your legs can't stand. High freak, put the word in a hand.

0: Damn, Shanique, what's wrong with you this morning?
1: Sometimes you literally come in here and you be on your man period, and you act like you have a mangina. And today was a day that was going on. Dude, you were on 125,000. I mean, you tried to fight Shawty in the parking lot. Shawty said you took your shirt off and you started acting like He-Man and Hulk Hogan.
2: I
1: mean, maybe it was too much testosterone in the gym yesterday. I don't know, but fall back, homie.
0: You know, that's a good storyline. You should actually produce that. Because where did all that come
2: outside
0: from?
2: Outside in the parking garage at 6:45, said, "You can't tell nobody where to sit." I said, "Okay, man."

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0: First, it's Young Jock and the Streets Morning Takeover, midday, then your afternoons hit different when Bella Ray is on. 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When Bella Ray is on, it's on, baby.
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1: Damn, Shanique, what's wrong with you this morning?
2: Sometimes you literally come in here and you be on your man period and you act like you have a mangina. And today was a day that was going on. You were on 125,000. I mean, you tried to fight Shawty in the parking lot. Shawty said you took your shirt off and you started acting like He-Man and Hulk Hogan. I mean, maybe it was too much testosterone in the gym yesterday. I don't know. But fall back, homie.
1: You know, that's a good storyline. You should actually produce that. Because where did all that come
3: outside
1: from?
3: Outside in the parking garage at 6:45, say, you can't tell nobody where to sit. That's okay, he man.
4: 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Somebody tell them people Mr. Him is here. 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Whoa, whoa, whoa, whoa, whoa, whoa. Mr.

0: 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Never chase bread, chase the vision. 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Somebody tell them people Mr. Hem is here.
1: Whoa, whoa, whoa, whoa, whoa, whoa.
0: Mr. Hem is here.
1: Whoa, whoa, whoa, whoa, whoa, whoa.
0: Mr. Hem.
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11: Staying active heading into this weekend. Showers and storms this morning will fade away into the afternoon. Highs today in the low to mid 80s, but it will be less humid. A bit warmer on Saturday, but still not too bad with the humidity. Highs in the mid to upper 80s tomorrow before another cold front brings the chance for showers and storms back into the region late Saturday night and early Sunday. From the Wave Storm Tracking Team, I'm Carson Meredith.
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2: Success tends to whisper before it shouts, good people. It be right there like this. All you gotta do a little harder. You're almost there. So I want you to pay attention to that quiet progress. Pay attention to those quiet tones that you keep hearing. You know what it is, because that's where the breakthrough begins. It's not when everybody's, success, success. No, it's the moment you realize you're heading in the right direction. It's the moment you're realizing you're in the right circle. It's the moment you realize this is the right conversation for me and my well-being and my future. Again, success whispers before it shouts. So pay attention to the quiet process, and that is Young Jock's Daily Jumpstart. Shout out to coming up with the Craze Report. Keep it locked. Young Jock in the streets morning today.
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3: I'm going to let you do that one by yourself, man. Yeah. I'm married, bro. I'm married.
2: Well, I just want to ask you a question. You noticed all the little booty girls in school, right?
3: I did.
2: All the little booty women in school always struggle. You never noticed that, did you?
3: Struggle to what degree?
2: Like, they was always struggling.
3: Some type of struggle?
2: Yes. You know why?
3: I don't know why, but I do. Yeah, I kind of feel you. What? 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
2: Because they was always a little behind. And that's crazy. And you know I know crazy because I'm crazy. And crazy knows crazy. That's y'all know what my name is with the crazy report. 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

0: Yo, what up, what up? It's your boy. That's right, Big Snow. Every day, weekday from 6 to 10, I'm listening to the boy Young Jock right here on Streets Morning Takeover. Let's get it.
1: I saw a post yesterday, and of course, it was grouped, you know, a bunch of people reposting the same post or recreating the same post. And they were basically saying because Carmelo Anthony was only 17, his parents are sort of still to blame because he is a child. And they were saying, you know, this dude was like, we're going to take their house. We're gonna go and get all that little GoFundMe money. They going to need a GoFundMe for their GoFundMe. You know, it was just going in. I'm sitting back thinking to myself, I don't think people understand, like, if it was the other way around, everyone who would have came over there and messed with Carmelo Anthony, had he been white, all of them would be charged in the murder of Austin Metcalf. They would have been a part of that. You see what I'm saying? It's just like you go out and do something and one of your homies get killed.
2: Yeah.
1: And y'all doing dirt. You get charged for your homie's murder.
2: Exactly.
1: If Carmelo Anthony was a white child and those other children that came and started messing with him were black, Anthony Metcalf was killed during that altercation, they would have charged those other people that were involved with Anthony Metcalf with his murder.
3: From the video that you sent us, it seemed like he had a very loving, caring family. It immediately made me think, where were his parents? Were they at the track meet that particular day? And the first line of defense, when you're in danger, of course, you know, if you do have a weapon, which, you know, that's still debatable of why he had the weapon. But why wouldn't the first line of defense be to call your parents?
1: How is who got time to call your parents when you got not just regular teenagers? You got teenagers who play aggressive sports. They play football. They're there. These boys. Think about it.
3: Aggressive sports.
1: Right now, if you was a mother right now, at 10, you could control your son. At 17 and he in the gym pushing 315, ain't nothing you could do with him. Even as an adult, as a man, my sons go to the gym with me now. And if I throw up 315, my sons is right behind me, a money and a mirror. It's on my mama. Child, you see it. They right there aggressively pushing it. You as a child, so what I'm saying is...
3: So you're talking about competitiveness, right?
1: Just the fact of
3: competitiveness, even not including race, the competitiveness of young adults. If you are on another team, why are you under my tent?
1: Hey, man.
3: That can't happen to me right now. Somebody on another team or another station? No, go to your team.
1: He wasn't running track. He's there. Why? If I come and support you, you know, because I was a statistician right up the street. I was going in and I took the scores of football players. I did cross country. I took the scores. I sat there. Let me tell you something. People can sit anywhere they want to in those stands. There's not a deregulated or a regulated space. You can sit anywhere. You just can't go up in the box and you can't sit where the police are and you can't go down on the field with the team. But anywhere on those stands, you can sit. No one owns that. There is not a seat. There is not a seat number on tickets for high school football games, track meets, or any of that. And there's no but in that, sir.
2: Man.
1: There is no but in that.
2: It is a but.
1: Where is it?
2: Because if 10 people come and ask you to move and you know you on the opposing people's side.
1: What are you talking about? Listen to what I just said, brother.
2: I understand what you're saying. You said
1: it does not say a side on your ticket.
2: You're saying book.
1: It does not say a side on your ticket.
2: You're saying book. And when you book it, you know you got a knife in your bag.
1: When you go to a parade, it's not a side of the street that you have to stand on. As long as you don't jump your ass in the street and interfere with the parade. When you go to a public school, high school, middle school, any of that type of function, there is not a restricted space for you to sit in the bleachers. Period. You don't have a seat number. It's not a spot that's painted a certain color, say only this team can sit here. And that's what people are keep trying to, y'all keep
3: missing. Yeah, but when you take in what's going on at these games, if there is the team and somebody that I love that I'm there to support,
1: Shanika, you at work right now.
3: I'm going to sit on the other
1: Shanika,
3: side.
1: You're at work right now. That's the seat you're supposed to sit in. If somebody walk in this door right here that you don't know and they tell you to get your ass up and move, what you going
3: to
1: do?
3: They not finna tell me to move.
1: See, that's what I'm trying to
3: say. But I'm going to rearrange somebody who walk in a wrong seat and tell them that they need to sit on your other side.
1: Yeah, it's all good. Listen, we didn't do this to each other. This is a problem that they have to deal with, and as a community, we have to help with. That's it. What you got coming up?
3: Coming up inside the Word on the Streets news, Rick Ross is firing back at 50 Cent after a viral photo of him at the airport surfaces. Also, Drew Sidora divorce is final, but find out what happened in regards to the house and custody. And finally, Soulja Boy starts his own university. Find out what he'll be teaching and more coming up in less than 10 minutes.
4: 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It's time to get into sports in the streets with DJ Swin.
5: Good morning, guys. Okay, last night, game four, NBA Finals. The San Antonio Spurs are in Madison Square Garden, and they are whooping the New York Knicks. Knicks were down like 30, and it seemed like it was most of the game that they were down. But the fourth quarter run was immaculate by the New York Knicks. I gotta give it to them. Even though I'm rooting for a Wimby and the Spurs, when you dig deep like that and you get a win like this, it has to be applauded.
6: Brunson gets it, fires up a three. Shot no good. The tip, it's gone! It's gone! It's gone! With 1.2 remaining, Knicks take the lead. OG Anunoby, and it's 107-106. Castle hasn't lost it. That's it. It's over. The greatest comeback in NBA playoff history. The Knicks pull off a miracle comeback and lead it 3-1. Now one win away from a title.
5: You heard him. The Knicks are one game away from an NBA Finals title. Can they do it? Knicks in 5 on Saturday, June 13th. Set your clocks for 8:30 p.m. And I want to take some time to praise God along with Deion Sanders. He declares he's cancer-free, baby.
7: How are you cancer-free? 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
8: 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Great doctors in Colorado that has brought me through. God has brought me through. I'm thankful. I'm healthy. I got my swagger back.
5: 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I'm DJ Swin. 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
1: 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In the Streets Morning Takeover with your on-the-go traffic update.
2: Let's ride.
3: Not a fun start for Friday commuters on these wet roadways. Northbound I-65, really sluggish. Coming up out of Shepherdsville, trying to get beyond the Snyder. Snyder's looking slow eastbound through this rain as you're trying to get from I-65 passing Smyrna Parkway. Eastbound side of I-64 out of Indiana is delayed, trying to get over the Sherman-Minton Bridge. Shawnee, though, up to speed with alternate volume, avoiding the 65 Central Corridor closure. I'm Libby Kay with 502 Traffic.
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23: A couple more opportunities for showers and storms heading into this weekend, one of which is right now. We'll keep those scattered storms around through midday, trending drier this afternoon. Highs top out in the low to mid-80s today. Most of Saturday is dry. A few downpours can't be ruled out tomorrow afternoon, but our next widespread round of showers and storms will arrive late Saturday night into Sunday morning. From the Wave Storm Tracking Team, I'm Carson Meredith.
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0: know what I'm saying? You got Wham, you got Billy in this, you know what I'm saying?
1: We the best music. While they watching us win, another anthem upon the
0: biggest you can get, you dig what I'm saying?
1: God.
0: I'm the biggest God.

Hey, this is your boy Bruce Bruce, and every time I'm in Louisville, Kentucky, I always listen to B96.5. Bleed that player. It's your boy Bruce Bruce. Holla back.

0: And Saturday, it's the biggest boss in the game, Ricky Rose. And every day we listen to the best damn morning show. You got to stay tapped into the number one morning show in the city, you heard? It's Young Jock in the Streets Morning Takeover. Huh?
1: That's right. The boy Ross just made it back from the getaway escape. Escape the getaway over in Columbia, man. And he going to be tapping in with us because his annual car and bike show, y'all know this thing be crazy. He's going to tell you all about it, man. He's going to tell you how you can get involved, how you can get the championship and more. So make sure you stick around. It's more with Young Jock in the Streets Morning Takeover. Young Jock in the Streets Morning Takeover with me, Miss Shanika, and Shout It, Shout
2: It. Good morning to you. I'm Olivia Russell with Wave News. Here are some of your top headlines. A man and juvenile are in custody accused of vandalizing community baseball fields meant for kids and adults with disabilities. David Chestnut is charged with criminal mischief and trespassing. He's due in court today. Chestnut is accused of defacing Miracle League Park, which was built in 2019, designed for kids and adults with disabilities. Police say they are still looking for one more suspect. The Louisville Metro Council has approved rezoning for a piece of land where the Givaudan factory exploded. The push to change what can be built on the property came after the 2024 blast. Two workers were killed and 11 others were hurt after a cooking vessel failed. The new ordinance changes the industrial zone to a commercial manufacturing zone. That would keep out heavy industrial plants like Givaudan and instead make space for light manufacturing, warehousing, and wholesale distribution companies instead. And today, Kentucky Derby Festival fans have the chance to pick up special festival merchandise. KDF is hosting their annual one-day sale for festive merch and memorabilia. The annual sale features exclusive savings on a variety of items, including merchandise from the 2026 collection, along with unique collectibles like Pegasus pins and glassware. It'll be held from 8 to 2 p.m. at the Derby Festival office. Those are some of your top headlines for Wave News. I'm Olivia Russell. Have a great weekend.
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15: Scattered showers and a few storms may slow you down on your Friday morning commute, but we trend things drier this afternoon. We also trend less humid. Expect highs today in the low to mid 80s. A bit warmer on Saturday, mostly dry. A few afternoon storms can't be entirely ruled out. The much higher storm chances this weekend will come our way Sunday morning before drying out Sunday afternoon. From the Wave Storm Tracking Team, I'm Carson Meredith.
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18: For the ones who want to know where my jet at, I obviously didn't get the memo. It's being updated with Starlink. You know what Starlink is? Yeah, that's the $500,000 Wi-Fi. Yeah. That's where my jet at. And I chose to fly commercial to Colombia to go party with Trick Daddy and Ball Greasy at the Escape the States vibe. And that was a hell of a vibe. I had an amazing time.
9: Young Jack in the Streets, more than a takeover. So boom. Shanika in the building with me, boom. Shout in the building with me, boom. You in the building with us. And this morning, we got a special guest on the phone. This gentleman is no stranger to our morning show, nor is he a stranger to you and pretty much your household. Ladies and gentlemen, on the phone with us this morning, Mr. Rose Rick Ross. What's happening, my boy?
19: What it do, family, man? All y'all, my fam, what it do?
9: For sure, man. We up early this morning. We talking big business with a big boss. Tell her what's going on, man.
19: Man, it's going down. You know, I'll be at Fox Theater for the 20th anniversary part of Miami tour. Yeah. The live orchestra, the choir. It's going to be a special moment. I'm inviting the whole, not just ATL, all the surrounding areas. And then the following day, June 13th, is that Con Bike Show going down at the Promised Land. So, you know, I'm excited, man. This is going to be a big weekend.
9: Rose, you trying to do $2 million for the weekend.
19: Man, we trying to do $7 million.
9: Yeah.
20: He definitely giving the people something to do. Congratulations, celebrating 20 years of your debut album. That has to be incredible.
19: Man. It is, you know, and when I got, you know, when we came in the game, we came out, of course, you know, Ricky Rose, that 06, that Young Jock record, that Every Day I'm Hustling, that Shoulder Lean, them was the three biggest rap records of 06. And, you know, I'm sure just like Jock, you couldn't fathom 20 years from that point. You know, we was just trying to enjoy that moment and make that moment amazing.
20: Rick Ross, the people said in the street that the Promised Land Car Show was going to be the last one last year. They put out a rumor. They said that you were going to turn your real estate outside into a golf course.
19: I mean, that's one thing about the streets. Where there's smoke, there is fire. You know what I'm saying? And y'all get it first. But the thing is, we never said we was gonna stop the car show, because we love that just for the cars, for the food. But the outdoors, I most definitely been having the idea for the last 2 or 3 years, like, yo, we need us our own black golf course. We need us our own VIP boss level golf course. What the young entrepreneurs and the black entrepreneurs could network with some billionaires as well.
9: Rick Ross on the phone. Rose, when it is for the album and the single, well, the album, June.
19: The album dropping this June.
20: Hi.
19: Big Boss, Ricky Rose, and y'all better keep it locked with my family. Young Jock in the Streets Morning Takeover, baby. It's on fire.
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0: Young Jock in the Streets Morning Takeover. If you got a dilemma, they got a dilemma, which means we got a dilemma. It's The Date Dilemma. Who's on the line this morning?
3: Man, it's your boy Mike, man. Boy. Ooh, Jock. With a girl that left me at the airport for another dude.

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2: Condition-wise, our roads seem to be drying out, at least for now. We're still struggling trying to get out of downtown with this crash on the westbound 64 entrance ramp from 9th Street. You may actually be getting by here okay right now, but it's still a little struggly. Southbound 65 out of Indiana up to speed. The crash across the Kennedy Bridge gone. 2nd Street Bridge still a little sluggish. Eastbound I-64 was heavily delayed out of Indiana across the Sherman-Minton Bridge, but you're okay here now. Eastbound Louisville, just watch northbound I-71 stalled tractor-trailer just past the Snyder. I'm Libby Kay with 502 Traffic.
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8: Staying active heading into this weekend. Showers and storms this morning will fade away into the afternoon. Highs today in the low to mid 80s, but it will be less humid. A bit warmer on Saturday, but still not too bad with the humidity. Highs in the mid to upper 80s tomorrow before another cold front brings the chance for showers and storms back into the region late Saturday night and early Sunday. From the Wave Storm Tracking Team, I'm Carson Meredith.
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10: Good morning, y'all. What's up? It's your favorite doc, Dr. Cheyenne Bryant. Hey, look, you got to listen to the best damn morning show. I'm talking about the number one morning show in the city. 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
11: Now, this is an issue for me. This is a whole problem, Miss Shanika.
12: Yes.
11: This situation with this day dilemma, if y'all are just tuning in right now, Young Jock, Miss Shanika, shout out with Young Jock in the Streets Morning Takeover. Mm-hmm. Now, each and every morning, we have day dilemma. It's so much going on that these people are trying to call back. For whatever reason, you guys are blocking our lines up. And the dude keeps calling back, asking if we not say their names. And respectfully, we have to respect that. For whatever just happened from, I guess, whatever y'all heard, people are calling that know them, they're asking that we not say their name.
13: But shout
11: respectfully,
13: it.
11: We won't. All right, so here's the situation.
13: Mid-lady.
11: Yeah. Basically, homie is trying, she's trying to figure out what's going on with a dude. This man that caught up with his girl, found out that she's into some dude at that works out. It's bodybuilder, IBFF pro guy. Mm-hmm. You like bodybuilder guys, Shanika?
12: No.
11: Okay, like not too big, but decent, or just they don't even have, gotta have muscle.
12: I mean, you gotta have some kind
11: something.
12: Of muscle.
11: I mean, because you got some women who like big guys, some women who not into that
12: you
11: at all.
12: You gotta have some kind of muscle for it.
11: Okay? Well, anyway, he found out that this girl basically been talking to this dude. They about to get on a trip, and they all kind of run into each other.
12: Mm-hmm.
11: Now, he recognizes what's going on. The girl kind of fanned out or whatever. He got an issue with that. And I'm sure you would have had a sucker attack, Charlie.
13: Yeah, you ain't mm-hmm. Don't melt on me.
11: Don't melt on
13: me. Don't melt on me because this dude in front of you.
11: Hey, man.
13: Because you follow him.
11: It happens, though. It does happen. Well, anyway, it doesn't really play out the way they want to because they're about to get, you know, all not being able to get on board the plane. Well, she makes it on the plane. The bodybuilder makes it on the plane.
10: Mm-hmm.
11: And boy has to be escorted away.
10: Well,
11: that's heavy. I would have been know when they touch down.
13: Mm-hmm. They touch down.
11: They going to touch down. Because yep. There's nothing you could do. Mm. They in the moment. It's like, you know, we might as well turn up. He can't get to it. He don't know where we're going.
12: Ooh. You don't know what they was
13: doing. Yeah, man, we are guys. We know what
11: would
13: happened.
11: You do, Shanika?
12: Nothing.
11: Yeah.
13: You right. Wouldn't turn
12: because first
13: body.
12: Of all, it is nobody that could get that type of reaction out of me. She had like she ain't never seen nobody before.
11: I think we seen you react before, Miss Shanika.
13: Hell, it happened.
12: Man, please.
11: Would you like for me to call his name?
12: Go ahead.
11: When we had an interview, we interviewed one guy.
12: Who? Say his name.
11: From the show BMF.
12: Okay, say his name.
11: You oh, know yeah. Nice. Say his name.
12: Go ahead and say
11: you
12: his name.
11: You say his name.
12: Y'all was just as mesmerized as I was. Y'all was looking. Y'all was staring all in the man eyes. No, I was like,
11: go ahead,
12: oh, they got a man crush.
11: Well, I ain't no boy, man crush. What's his name?
12: Don't give me a name.
11: From BMF, the guy who played.
13: The light-skinned dude.
11: Terry.
12: I forgot his name.
11: Anyway, we'll figure it out. But anyway, you fanned out a little bit about it. Anyway,
12: y'all were fanned
11: out. We ain't
12: fanned out. I was looking at him like.
11: No, when we realized he wasn't
12: what a
11: black.
12: Man, what a man.
11: No,
12: what a man.
11: Go ahead on with all that. We realized the man went black and he said something about the culture. That's when we were like, oh, you ain't black.
12: Y'all were smitten.
11: Man, get the hell on. Hey, we going to. He's phone line. Y'all jocking the streets more than take over. What's your thoughts on this day dilemma, man?
14: That was some of the dumbest. Oh, my God. That was some of the dumbest stuff somebody could ever damn do. You want the man reaction, he give you the reaction he's looking for,
11: mm-hmm.
14: and now you dump him and go with the other dude. How crazy
11: but
14: is
11: you know
14: that?
11: What, though? That's what that's how life works. Kids will come up with something they love to do all the way until they get a certain age, and then they don't even want to do it no more, and the family be, like, disappointed. Like, we done supported you through all this, and then they just change their mind. Women do it a lot.
13: Yep.
14: Nah, that's unnecessary in this world today.
11: But I'm saying, do you not agree?
14: I don't agree with that. That's bullshit.
11: It happens. Thank you for your call, mama.
14: Bye-bye.
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0: That's right. Let's get inside this Word on the Streets news and talk about it. Yes. All right. So Rick Ross is mad about some resurfaced photos of him at the airport. And 50 Cent definitely took the opportunity to post online. All right. Well, here is what was said with 50.
1: I'm gonna let you know, 50, take it like a player. You had a child from a sex worker. I mean, she a sex worker. It's so entertaining when you got with bad skin like Uncle Murda and who happy to be making cheeseburgers on the road, and then you got another going through trauma like 50.
0: All right, well, 50 and Rick Ross, there. Beef will not settle at any point, but Rick Ross is definitely getting ready for his big car show. Then seeing him around and around, and yeah, if you're going, definitely be careful out there. Hey, I'm for real.
2: I went last year; it was good.
0: Okay, but you still got to be careful. A lot of people coming from out of town that listening to us don't really know how that Union City College Park area works, and they need to know. Okay. Moving right along, let's talk about Drew Sidora. Drew, they done got my girl real good. Now, Drew, she has a lot of witty comebacks, but I don't know how she's going to come back from her divorce being final. Now, she has to pay child support. And her ex, Ralph Pittman, has been awarded the home. Now, it was decided by the courts and determined that Drew's income was about $38,000 a month compared to Ralph's roughly $27,000 a month figures. That sharply contradicted her own filings, in which she claimed that Ralph earned over $70,000 per month. Based on those numbers, Drew was ordered to pay $2,218 per month in child support for their two children. Ralph was awarded ownership of the home and $1.9 million, but must pay Drew approximately $145,000 for her share of the equity. Now she's walking away with the Escalade, and Ralph is keeping the Porsche, Cayenne, and Cadillac. Neither party will receive spousal support. Mm. And on a lighter note, Drew is going to be able to keep the family dog.
3: Oh.
0: All right. Well, we heard the rant from Soulja Boy about not being a part of Kai Cenat's Streamer University.
4: I let it slide the first time. Y'all took DDG. Y'all know I don't like that. Y'all know him. And y'all going to have this at Streamer University. On my because I'm going to feel like you're clicking up with my ops, and I'm going to feel like you don't like me.
5: And I'm going to feel like Soulja Boy should have been the first to do it, since he was the first to do it and he wouldn't have this conversation.
0: Yeah, well, now that Kai Cenat has launched that, now Soulja Boy has decided to launch his own rapper university. All right, well, congratulations to Soulja Boy. I guess he's going to reveal all the details. And I mean, I know that he can make a hit song, but as far as like rapping, I wonder what all components he's gonna have at his university. So we'll be checking that out and letting you guys know when and where it is going down. That is the Word on the Streets news. I am Miss Shanika. You guys can follow me at Miss Shanika and follow us at Streets Morning Takeover. And it's all being brought to you by Amy Witherwright from 1-800-TRUCK-WRECK.
5: There it is. Thank you, Miss Shanika. Hey, so coming off our day dilemma, we realized that, you know, some women do believe in certain things and some men do as well. And this particular woman in this day dilemma said that, hey, no grown man should be driving a car that's 10 years old.
6: He told me that he drove this nice ass 2026 Benz. And this, I come to find out this driving a 1995 ass old ass garbage can.
2: Was it a Benz?
6: He lied.
2: Was it a Benz?
6: It was a garbage can, a 1995.
2: Benz.
6: A 1995 ass, yes. I mean, I'm going to just be honest. I feel like ain't no grown man should be driving a car that's older than 10 years.
2: Wow.
5: I feel like you're crazy. I feel like it's a lot of women who probably feel like that. It's probably a lot of men who feel like that. I don't care about it. I got old schools. I got cars that have appreciated in value, and I got cars that depreciated in value. And I tell you what, the cars that have upheld their value, they are older than 10 years. So, hey, y'all call us up. I want to talk about it, Ms. Shanika. You got anything you want to say to that?
0: Nope.
5: Because guess what I'm going to ask you? What does your car say about you as a person? If you call us up right now and tell us what kind of car you drive, we're going to tell you what kind of person you are. So if, like, you got a Honda Accord, we're going to tell you what type of person you are. 1-844-986-4562. If you drive a Benz, we're going to tell you. Young Jock in the Streets.

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AMG 63s. 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

0: Hey, but you know what, man? 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The team, we came across something, and it's very interesting to see where, you know, we've come as a society when it comes to men and women and the dating pool, and it's different brackets when it comes to dating. And a lot of times in the beginning stages, you know, a woman, you know, is looking for a more well-established man who is ready to actually, you know, be his best self.
1: Mm-hmm.
0: And a lot of times women run into men who are still trying to become their best and more established self. So I want to take a listen to this soundbite and, you know, get your thoughts.
2: Sometimes I have to check myself because it's easy to only notice what's missing. The late replies, the stress, the moments he's not showing up how I want. But then I step back and really look and I see it.

0: The effort that nobody else sees. Him trying to build something from nothing. Him figuring life out in real time. Him pushing through pressure that he don't even talk about. And no, it's not perfect, but it's real. Because everybody wants the finished version. The man who already made it, already stable, already got it together. But nobody talks about the process, the late nights, the setbacks, the moments he don't even know if it's going to work. And he's still trying. And that don't mean I ignore what I need, but it does mean I pay attention to the effort, not just what's easy to point out, but what's easy to overlook. Because it's a difference between a man who's inconsistent and a man who's in process. One is careless, the other is trying. And if you're not careful, you'll miss a good man in his building season because you are only focused on what he wasn't yet instead of appreciating what he's becoming.
1: Okay. Now, when you hear that, what comes to your mind, Ms. Shanika? Because we were talking about it earlier, and you feel like...
2: I mean, I feel so many things, but the main thing that I feel is that we are all building something. I mean, majority of the jobs that exist now will not exist in the next 5 years. In the age group that I am in currently, I mean, people are on their second career now because, you know, a lot of... When we were 20 and people going to college, a lot of those careers are fading out.
1: Right.
2: So what I'm saying is it's life is not as easy as some people make it, and people do need support. But hold on, building from scratch out of somebody's mama's house or, you know, somebody that just graduated some type of program. In my age group, that's not really possible.
1: So are you willing to date a man that is still in his building stage of figuring out his life? I'm going to ask you that directly.
2: I don't want anybody that thinks that they have it all figured out and to be comfortable where they are in life. So, yes, I would want to be with somebody in the pursuit of something better than what they have.
1: Okay. So.
3: No, yes. Now, I'm going to say being a strange husband right now. You know, when
1: being what?
3: It's estranged, not being married. I'm about to be divorced. You don't go into a marriage with the perfect person. You go into a marriage, and that's when you have to bond and build together. And if somebody think they're supposed to come in and be in a perfect world, it's not going to be that. And I think that's what happens. These women get married, and they think it's going to be a perfect world. No, it's something to build on. We're here to build the men together and build and have support for each other. You know what I'm saying? You ain't coming.
2: People got to work on their character flaws too, because that's
1: we all
2: a lot
1: do.
2: Of
1: we
2: exactly.
1: All do. So I'm going to ask the world, to our listeners, man, are you willing to date a man that's still in his building stage of figuring out his life? 1-844-986-4562. Tap in with us, Young Jock in the Streets, Morning to Go.

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5: Good Friday morning to you. I'm Olivia Russell with Wave News. Here are some of your top headlines. A man and juvenile are in custody accused of vandalizing community baseball fields meant for kids and adults with disabilities. David Chestnut is charged with criminal mischief and trespassing. He's due in court today. Chestnut is accused of defacing Miracle League Park, which was built in 2019, designed for kids and adults with disabilities. Police say they are still looking for one more suspect. The Louisville Metro Council has approved rezoning for a piece of land where the Givaudan factory exploded. The push to change what can be built on the property came after the 2024 blast. Two workers were killed and 11 others were hurt after a cooking vessel failed. The new ordinance changes the industrial zone to a commercial manufacturing zone. That would keep out heavy industrial plants like Givaudan and instead make space for light manufacturing, warehousing, and wholesale distribution companies instead. And today, Kentucky Derby Festival fans have the chance to pick up special festival merchandise. KDF is hosting their annual one-day sale for festive merch and memorabilia. The annual sale features exclusive savings on a variety of items, including merchandise from the 2026 collection, along with unique collectibles like Pegasus pins and glassware. It'll be held from 8 to 2 p.m. at the Derby Festival office. Those are some of your top headlines for Wave News. I'm Olivia Russell. Have a great weekend.
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11: Y'all got the streets more to take over. 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
12: A couple more opportunities for showers and storms heading into this weekend, one of which is right now. We'll keep those scattered storms around through midday, trending drier this afternoon. Highs top out in the low to mid-80s today. Most of Saturday is dry. A few downpours can't be ruled out tomorrow afternoon, but our next widespread round of showers and storms will arrive late Saturday night into Sunday morning. From the Wave Storm Tracking Team, I'm Carson Meredith.
11: Taking over your morning drive, getting back to what you love, yeah.
13: It's what I do for a living, man.
14: Sometimes I have to check myself because it's easy to only notice what's missing. The late replies, the stress, the moments he's not showing up how I want. But then I step back and really look and I see it. The effort that nobody else sees. Him trying to build something from nothing. Him figuring life out in real time. Him pushing through pressure that he don't even talk about. And no, it's not perfect, but it's real. Because everybody wants the finished version, the man who already made it, already stable, already got it together, but nobody talks about the process, the late nights, the setbacks, the moments he don't even know if it's going to work. And he's still trying. And that don't mean I ignore what I need, but it does mean I pay attention to the effort, not just what's easy to point out, but what's easy to overlook. Because it's a difference between a man who's inconsistent and a man who's in process. One is careless, the other is trying. And if you're not careful, you'll miss a good man in his building season because you are only focused on what he wasn't yet instead of appreciating what he's becoming.
15: It is your favorite cousin, y'all, JLC. What up, Miss Shawnika? What up, Shawty?
16: Hi.
15: Man, this morning we're talking about this situation where, you know, this woman, she gave this really dope spiel on how she is willing to accept the man who is still in the building phase of his life. And she's saying that more women should be open to this. And we're asking our listeners this morning, right now, are you willing to date a man that's still in his building stage of figuring out his life?
17: Yes, I am. I actually married a man 7 years younger than me, and we had been together for 3 months. And he was very much in his building stage, and I was already pretty much built. But at the same time, I look at it like a mold, like a big glob of clay, and that I'm going to have a hand in forming that ashtray or pot or bowl or whatever he ends up being, and he is very grateful for him. I'm older than him. I was married twice before, and I felt like I had a lot to offer him, and I was already set as far as a home.
15: Thank you for your call. Hell of a correlation. Young Jack in the Streets morning. Take over. Talk to me.
5: So, referring to the question, would I date a man going through his building stage? So,
15: correct.
5: I've been with a man, well, I'm going to call him that. I'm sorry. I'm not trying to represent right now for anyone, but just as far as getting your stuff together, I've been with him for the last 4 years. He was married until this May, but he had been married since 2020. And for the past 4 years, he's promising me, we'll get in the house before Christmas. We've been living out of hotels. I lost my car. Lost my job. I've gone to jail over this man in his building stage. He's 50. How long do I wait for him, for a man in his building stage?
15: Well,
5: How long do I wait?
15: It don't sound like y'all building.
16: That's an honest thing because you feel like you had a lot to offer in this situation, but it was at the detriment of you for him to build himself up.
15: Because listening to this, this sounds more like a downward spiral because you're not really telling us much about him. You're telling us more about your detriment, more where you're losing. So we can't make a solid assumption or a help you because you didn't tell us much about him. You just told us more about you, what you lost. You went to jail, you know.
5: Because I invested in this man, you know, I supported him and what he wanted to do, making money, going in real estate, all these businesses. I gave money to this man to start businesses that failed and, you know, I lost my car because he, you know, just all kinds of things. He's calling me right now, but as far as like, it's like trauma bonding and, you know, now it's like reactive abuse. There's a lot of psychological, narcissistic. I mean, like I'm a very generous person. I always give people the benefit of the doubt. So I was willing to invest my time. And then I didn't find out till January of 2025 that this man was still married. And I've tried.
15: He's not in the building phase.
16: No, he was in a building phase. To her knowledge, he was in a building phase. He was trying to rebuild a life inside of the one that he still had. But hey, my prayers are to you. And unfortunately, you are expressing the downside of, you know, helping someone build. Honestly, and I'm sorry that happened to you.
18: Oh, don't worry. We got more. Plenty more.
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1: Let's ride.
2: It's been a real tough ride this morning. Obviously, wet roadways, a major part of this. We got an accident northbound I-71 as you're coming past Zorn Avenue. It's got the left lane block. Your delay's not quite back to Zorn. Southbound 265, the crash before 71 gone. Those delays E-71, a little sluggish, though, still coming south of the Snyder. 65 okay coming south out of Indiana. 2nd Street Bridge is a heavier alternate in toward downtown. Eastbound I-64, I'm not seeing a major delay, but you're a little sluggish still coming across the Sherman-Minton Bridge and out of Indiana, too. I'm Libby Kay with 502 Traffic.
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7: Scattered showers and a few storms may slow you down on your Friday morning commute, but we trend things drier this afternoon. We also trend less humid. Expect highs today in the low to mid 80s. A bit warmer on Saturday, mostly dry. A few afternoon storms can't be entirely ruled out. The much higher storm chance this weekend will come our way Sunday morning before drying out Sunday afternoon. From the Wave Storm Tracking Team, I'm Carson Meredith.
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11: Young Jock in the Streets Morning Takeover. What's your name? Where you calling from?
12: Tiffany from Tampa, Florida.
11: Tiffany from Tampa, Florida. What up, baby? Are you smarter than Young Jock?
12: Yep.
11: I'm about to turn your ass over to Miss Shanika. We're going to see.
12: Okay.
11: We're going to learn today.
13: Okay. All right. So here are the rules, Tiffany. You have 10 seconds to answer each question. The first person to get all three questions correctly will be the winner. You guys cannot answer each other's question, and you cannot answer the question after your 10 seconds is up, or you're going to be disqualified, okay?
12: Okay.
13: All right. First question is for the one and only Tiffany.
12: Mm-hmm.
13: Which?
11: The hell?
13: Jock laughing at your laugh.
12: It's all right.
13: Okay.
12: It's original.
13: Ooh, the one and only laugh of Tiffany.
12: And you better know it.
13: Which musical instrument does Alicia Keys often play?
12: Cello. Right?
14: Two.
12: A harp, cello.
13: All right. That is incorrect. Young Jock.
11: Yes. What's her name again?
12: Alicia Keys.
11: Keys. Piano.
13: Young Jock.
11: Yes.
13: You have no use of it unless it is broken. What is it?
15: Three.
14: Two.
15: One.
11: Rehab after a heartbreak. Egg.
13: You're out of gas.
11: No, I said.
13: No, you ran out of time. I counted. It was over.
11: Lame.
13: So, no, you're lame. Tiffany.
15: Three.
14: Two.
12: What? A pen? I don't know. I heard Jock said that. May not be right, though.
13: Both of y'all ran out of time. It is an egg. Okay. Tiffany.
12: Mm-hmm.
13: What can you make, but no one, not even you, will be able to see?
12: Love. I don't know. What can I make? Is that a mistake?
14: Two.
11: Oh, you made a mistake.
13: Okay. Sorry. Young Jack.
11: A sound?
13: That is correct. Young Jack.
11: Yes.
13: Legally speaking, is it possible for a man to go and marry his widow's sister?
11: Yes.
15: One.
13: That is incorrect. He's already dead.
16: stupid ass.
13: All right. Tiffany, what artist has a song called Pretty Wings?
12: Pretty Wings. Oh, Pretty Wings. Maxwell.
13: Yes, finally. Yes. Okay. Whoo, Chad. He's about to make me wear. Okay. All right. So, Jack, which singer or band has won the most Grammy Awards for Best R&B Song? Is it A, Alicia Keys, B, Stevie Wonder, or C, Beyonce?
11: Which singer? What? Oh, I know that. Beyonce.
14: Two.
13: All right. I'm sorry, Tiffany. Jack don't want.
12: I figured that. He'd be on some smart.
11: Hooray.
13: You got any shout-outs this morning, Tiffany?
12: I do have a shout-out to my dog, Francesca, and the Dupree family.
13: All right. Thank you so much for calling, and we appreciate you for tuning in on the app, okay?
12: Thank you.
13: All right.
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6: From the ATL to the 502. Hey, look, man, we switching lanes on I-65, 71, and 64. It's your morning drive. It's Young Jock in the streets morning takeover.

0: What's up, Killer Kill from the VO Killer Mike, a.k.a. Michael. I kicked it with your favorite cousin, Jock. Gotta stay strapped, keeping this thing number one in the morning. Number one morning show, Young Jock in the Streets Morning Takeover.
1: That's right. We're back at it on this beautiful Friday morning. First and foremost, good morning to our listeners. And you know what? I want to take the time to just shout somebody out just really quickly. I want to take the time to say happy birthday to Olympic gold medalist Gwen Torrence.
2: Hey, you know,
1: happy birthday, Gwen.
2: Happy birthday, Gwen. And she does listen to us as well. Currently, she's a salon owner. She got it going on.
1: Poppington.
2: All right. So, happy birthday, Queen. Yeah.
1: And shout out to my brody, Jody. All right. We're going to get right into this right here. This is very serious. Austin Metcalf's father claims that he feels that Carmelo Anthony should have received a life sentence and other things. So, let's take a listen.
3: Look at the effect, not just the effect here between the Metcalf family and the Anthony family. Look what it did, one, to those kids they have to live with. Two, it took on this huge, wider, let's have a race war throughout the nation.
4: Metcalf insists that his son had no racist motives when he approached Anthony about leaving a track team tent.
3: This case was never about race.
5: There's going to be those people now that just, you know, try to throw shade on the whole trial with the jury makeup and the speed of it and that sort of thing. I mean,
3: well, those are the same people that said he was jumped by four people. His phone was broken. You're going to spin whatever story to try to keep yourself afloat.
4: Metcalf believes Anthony should have received a life sentence. He says if Anthony is up for parole in 17 years, he will be there in some form to argue against it.
3: If I'm still alive, yes, I will be there in person. If not, I am going to make a video, if I'm passed on, that can be played.
4: There are no walls in Metcalf's home without photos or paintings of Austin and his twin. These images and a scholarship in his son's name are what remain for this father, who says he's ready to finally forgive, but not forget.
3: But people need to understand about forgiveness. Forgiveness was not for him. Forgiveness was for me, so I don't carry the rage, the hate, and that around. It will eat me up like cancer.
1: You know, I just see a contradiction. I just watched the whole video of

0: at the same time, and I'm not trying to take up for this man, but also I see a grieving father.
1: I
0: see, you know, a man who lost his twin son, and he has to look at this other son and be reminded of his other son every day.
1: Understood.
0: So the mental anguish in that is a lot as well. So I'm sure he's teetering on the lines of insanity right
1: I'm
0: now.
1: I'm not spewing hate. I'm not even expressing disgust with the overall situation. What I'm saying is, you know, I listen to people every day, all day, and I've learned to listen more. You can't say, I forgive you, and then turn around and say, the day it comes for you to be in parole, I'm going to be there to make sure you don't. Or even if I'm dead and gone, I'm going to leave a video to make sure you stay in prison. That's not forgiving.
2: Well, I forgive. Well, I'm going to say this. I forgive people, but I still want them to have justice done to them.
1: But that's not forgiving.
2: What I'm going to say about this situation is he should feel bad also, because he's supposed to teach his sons. A father is supposed to teach their sons. He's supposed to teach his sons to not bully people and to not harass people. But he didn't put that in his son, so hopefully he can teach his son that he has left, and luckily he had two. But everybody, parents, has a responsibility in this matter that I think they failed their children by equipping them.
0: I feel that way as well.
1: But I just want to interject before we go and throw it over to you. I can't say what he didn't instill in his son. That's why I'm not stepping in on his behalf or to defend him, but I can't say what he hasn't done. You know what I'm saying?
2: Okay.
1: No matter what, because we're parents. You and I both have sons.
2: We do.
1: And I know I've never told my sons to do some of the things I've seen them do. And it's like, bro, where that come from? I ain't never told you that. I've never showed you that. I've never taught you that. So we can't say just because a son acts out or a child displays a certain behavior that their parents didn't do something for them or didn't try to instill the right way to do things. I just want to just put that out there. So it is what it is. We'll definitely keep you up in the know as more details come from that. Let's get into some sports. Let's light things up around here. Yeah, it's Young Jock in the Streets Morning Takeover. It's time to get into sports in the streets with DJ Swin.
3: Good morning, guys. The New York Knicks are one win away from their first NBA championship since 1993. The series has now shifted to San Antonio for Game 5 on Saturday night at 8:30, where the Knicks can clinch the title. But if you're asking about the FIFA World Cup, there were two opening day matches yesterday. 48 countries are playing in this tournament. The hosting countries are the United States, Canada, and Mexico. I absolutely love how Shakira kicked off FIFA World Cup with a dope performance. From the day you were born. The two matches that kicked off the 2026 FIFA World Cup were South Korea and Czechia, with South Korea 1-2-1. Mexico defeated South Africa 2-0 in the tournament's opener in Mexico City.
4: Quiñones cuts inside on his preferred right foot. Good strike.
3: Today marks the second day of FIFA World Cup. Canada faces Bosnia, while the United States will take on Paraguay. And speaking of the United States of America, the White House South Lawn has been transformed to a 4,300-seat arena for UFC Freedom 250. FIFA, we are FIFA 26. The world is watching, ladies and gentlemen. That's sports from the streets. I'm DJ Swin. I'm your DJ with the million-dollar smile. Go Dawgs.
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0: All right, let's get inside this Word on the Streets news. And we got to talk about Chris Brown. It seems that Chris Brown has scored a legal victory. Now it seems that the information regarding the assault case against Rihanna will be kept from being in court documents as far as this is concerned. Now, $90 million is what this former housekeeper wants from Chris Brown.
1: What?
0: Yes, yes, yes.
1: Yeah.
0: That is a lot of money. Now, it's being said that he had already gave her about $40,000 some time ago. But I guess they boosted her up and she wants a lot of money. Now, this was a shepherd, they're saying, allegedly mauled her, biting her face, her legs, and ripping 3 to 4 inches of skin off of her arm.
1: Oh, no, I would have needed $400 for each bite.
0: Oh, okay. Well, she want a whole lot of money, and I do believe she's going to walk away with something more than that $40,000. Those are definitely extreme bites from a pet. In other news, let's get into it. Rick Ross is defending his honor about his jet that 50 Cent was trying to figure out what had happened to.
2: For the ones who want to know where my jet at, I obviously didn't get the memo. It's being updated with Starlink. You know what Starlink is? Yeah, that's the $500,000 Wi-Fi. Yeah, that's where my jet at. And I chose to fly commercial to Colombia to go party with Trick Daddy and Ball Greasy at the Escape the States vibe. And that was a hell of a vibe. I had an amazing time.
0: Hey, man. Hey, why is you pocket watching this man so hard, 50? I promise you, you got other stuff to worry about.
1: Well, one thing about 50, when you put it out there, he's going to press you to stand on. That's just what it is. You know, if you say you are this, he's going to, every time he see you not being that, he's going to step up and say, what happened to you being this? That's just one of those.
0: You know what the beautiful thing about life is?
1: Talk to me.
0: You reap what you sow.
1: Amen.
3: Well, I'm
1: going
3: to tell you one thing.
0: And his day is his days are going to be numbered. Moving right along, Keke Palmer is adding professor to her resume with her new 5-year residency at UCLA. So she's partnering with them to become a theater, film, and television professor. You know, this girl been rocking out since she was a child. So go and get that money, girl. All right, Professor Miss Keke Palmer. And finally, Stefan Diggs. Ooh, girl, you gotta get this information up, girl. A federal judge is saying that this free agent, Stefan Diggs, needs to go ahead and give a detailed account about his relationship with Christopher Blake Griffin. Now, in the beginning, he basically described Griffin as a mere acquaintance. But a judge has now given him 14 days to submit a complete response explaining how they know each other, their interactions leading up to the alleged incident, and who was present at his home during that time. That is Word on the Streets news. I am Miss Shanika, you guys.
1: Thank you, Miss Shanika. All right, coming up, the Love Doc Jock. Stick around. Young Jock in the Streets Morning Takeover.
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4: Miss Capri, baby. Hey, you gotta listen to the best damn morning show. I'm talking about the number one morning show in the city. It's Young Jock and the Streets Morning Takeover. Everybody listens to Young Jock and the Streets Morning Takeover. You know that.
0: You heard. Now, we got to get into this, y'all. Good morning, first and foremost. Let me put that out there in the world. Melania Trump has announced that 23 states will establish fostering the future savings accounts, which are Trump savings accounts for foster children.
5: Fostering the future accounts give foster children the same chance for asset ownership and long-term wealth building as every other American child. When they turn 18, foster youth will be able to access the assets they own through fostering the future accounts. This will give them a foundation for independence and opportunity.
0: Yeah, that sounds wonderful. Mm. Until you sit back and be like, damn, when Melania started talking, when she started introducing stuff, oh, after they shut the slush fund down, they ain't gonna be able to get reparations out that way through the to the January 6th. Oh, okay, so we're gonna try it from a different angle. Mm. We're gonna do it for the foster kids.
6: And then who gonna speak up for the foster kids that don't receive their monies?
7: Oh, they gonna take that money. Oh, you know they finna take and flip.
0: It's a tax shelter. It's a whole nother way to create a quote unquote said slush fund. Think about it. You're gonna drop money in a big paper. And this money is going to be said to be a savings account for these kids. So what's going to happen is Trump is going to let your money sit and accrue interest.
7: Yes.
6: Mm-hmm.
7: Yes.
0: The thing, if you got $100 million, $200 million sitting there, look at the type of interest that will accrue. You know what I'm saying?
7: Yes. And you trying to get the whole world to put in on this fund. And this is going to be interest on top of interest. And they just going to get the said amount was put into it.
0: Yeah. So, okay. Well, we'll definitely keep you in the know as Miss Shanika got some more interesting news coming up.
6: Yep.
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10: Good Friday morning to you. I'm Olivia Russell with Wave News. Here are some of your top headlines. A man and juvenile are in custody accused of vandalizing community baseball fields meant for kids and adults with disabilities. David Chestnut is charged with criminal mischief and trespassing. He's due in court today. Chestnut is accused of defacing Miracle League Park, which was built in 2019, designed for kids and adults with disabilities. Police say they are still looking for one more suspect. The Louisville Metro Council has approved rezoning for a piece of land where the Givaudan factory exploded. The push to change what can be built on the property came after the 2024 blast. Two workers were killed and 11 others were hurt after a cooking vessel failed. The new ordinance changes the industrial zone to a commercial manufacturing zone. That would keep out heavy industrial plants like Givaudan and instead make space for light manufacturing, warehousing, and wholesale distribution companies instead. And today, Kentucky Derby Festival fans have the chance to pick up special festival merchandise. KDF is hosting their annual one-day sale for festive merch and memorabilia. The annual sale features exclusive savings on a variety of items, including merchandise from the 2026 collection, along with unique collectibles like Pegasus pins and glassware. It'll be held from 8 to 2 p.m. at the Derby Festival office. Those are some of your top headlines for Wave News. I'm Olivia Russell. Have a great weekend.
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7: Staying active heading into this weekend. Showers and storms this morning will fade away into the afternoon.

0: low to mid 80s, but it will be less humid. A bit warmer on Saturday, but still not too bad with the humidity. Highs in the mid to upper 80s tomorrow before another cold front brings the chance for showers and storms back into the region late Saturday night and early Sunday. From the Wave Storm Tracking Team, I'm Carson Meredith.
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4: Young Jock in the Streets Morning Takeover. If you got a dilemma, they got a dilemma, which means we got a dilemma. It's The Date Dilemma. Who's on the line this morning?
5: Man, it's your boy Mike, man, boy. Ooh, Jock. With a girl that left me at the airport for another dude, Jock.
4: Who is quote-unquote this girl?
5: All right. So I'm just going to tell you what happened. I'm dating a girl named Brandy. So we going to her family reunion. So we going to the airport. She been following this dude on Instagram. Influencer, mm-hmm. whatever, your little bodybuilder. You know what I'm saying? I ain't no bodybuilder, man. I got to look good. But she was the one who advocated when she caught me. No cut, no butt. So I had the cut. So I thought I was straight.
4: She like big guys?
5: Yeah, she like big dudes, but now she like some real big dudes. Now I guess so. But all right, we're going to get to that point. Anyway, we at the airport. The dude at the airport, too.
4: Wow.
5: Going to wherever he going. So when she see him, she flipped the hell out like a damn groupie. Like, I'm like, bro, what the f-? I'm talking about screaming. All that shit, man. That's crazy. Bro,
4: wow.
5: In the airport. Because like, I just looked at her. I was just like, bro, for real? So yeah, we're trying to get on the plane. Mm-hmm. And she's still over there talking to the dude. I'm trying to tell her, like, hey, it's time to get on the plane while you over there trying to be a groupie. So we get into a whole argument.
4: I was about to say, I know she ain't like that.
6: You call her a groupie in front of the guy?
5: Yeah.
7: That's crazy.
5: That's a fact.
4: So you and your girl done had a little situation. So you call them today. What, you want to apologize about it?
5: Nah, I want to see what the hell going on because I ain't heard from her about a month.
6: Oh, we forgot. You say she left you at the airport for him?
5: Yeah. You ain't let me finish the story. See, I'm finna finish the story. So, to long story short, they wouldn't let us get on a plane because me and him got into it. Like, I was like, hey, come on, bro, you stop being a groupie. And then he intervened, like, nah, man, she just a fan. She just like what I'm doing. Bro, I ain't talking to you. I'm talking to her. Well, long story short, they wouldn't let me board the plane, but she ended up still getting on the plane.
6: What? She went on to the family reunion and left
5: me.
4: What's your girl name?
5: Man, her name Brandon, man. I need to know what the hell going on, Josh.
4: You haven't spoken since that?
5: We ain't spoken since that.
4: All right, so we're going to try to get Brandy on the phone. What's your name again, bro?
5: My name Mike.
4: Mike, put your phone on mute. Let's see if we can get Brandy on the phone, man. I hope everything pans out for you, my boy. I ain't laughing at you, by the way. I can see it all.
5: Y'all got me hurt over here, man. Y'all got me shaking, man. I don't know what to do. I'm going to put the phone on mute.
4: All right, hold on. Oh, yeah, that's what you call a sucker attack.
6: You think so?
7: Yes, definitely.
4: Well, I don't know. It depends because we don't know how she was. His girl could have been like extra, extra. He said the girl with the screaming and doing all that. That's a lie, especially if this person ain't like a super celebrity.
8: Hello.
4: Hey, good morning, man. I speak with Brandy.
8: This is her.
4: Hey, Brandy. How you doing this morning?
8: I'm good. How are you?
4: I'm good. In case you're wondering who's on the phone, this is Young Jock. Yes. I got Miss Shanika and Shada with Young Jock in the Streets Morning Takeover.
6: Yep.
4: We have a segment on our morning show called The Date Dilemma, Brandy, and we just want to holler at you real quick if we can.
8: Oh, yes, definitely.
4: All right, so we spoke with a gentleman, Brandy, that goes by the name of Mike. Are you familiar with this Mike?
8: Yes, I am.
4: Okay, he says he's your boyfriend. Is that correct?
8: He was.
4: Okay. So he told us a situation that took place at the airport, and you left him at the airport?
8: I did.
4: He told us what happened. He said you fanned out over some guy you follow on Instagram.
8: Well, yeah, I kind of did, yes.
4: You laughing. How did you fan out, Brandon? I'm just curious.
8: Well, I've been following this influencer for a long time, and I started using his ethics, and he's a bodybuilder, and he does amazing things, so I transformed myself so I could be all I could for Mike. But when I saw him at the airport, it was just a complete shock because I've never saw him in person, so yeah, I guess I did spaz out a little bit.
4: Was it everything you expected it to be in person?
8: He was.
4: Was he respectful? Was he disrespectful in any way?
8: He was not disrespectful in any kind of way. No, he wasn't. Matter of fact, he actually stood up for me with Mike.
4: Do you feel you were doing too much in that moment?
8: I might have, but I was trying to get a reaction.
4: Oh, the plot twist.
8: I wanted to see what was up.
4: Hold on, Miss Shanika.
7: What happened now?
8: I wanted to get a reaction. I wanted to see what was up with Mike. What would he do?
6: Whoa. So
7: you out here playing games?
8: No, I wanted to see if he was real or not, if he really was committed to me or if he just was playing with me. So,
4: but how would that show if he's committed or not? The man see his lady fanning out over a guy that she follows.
8: What would you do?
6: So you gonna go over there and say, I would have Donkey Kong your ass.
7: See, and that's why you would have been in jail at the airport.
8: I have been trying for a long time to talk to him, and he wouldn't listen to me. Mm-hmm.
4: So when it was time to get on the plane, you went ahead and got on the plane and left Mike.
8: I did. I had a family reunion to go to, and I wasn't going to miss it.
4: So why didn't Mike get on the plane?
8: Delta sent a red coat supervisor down to the gate.
6: And what, they said you can go, but he can't?
8: Well, they said we both couldn't go, but they let me go. I couldn't miss my family, and he knew this. This was important to me. So he knew this.
4: And so y'all haven't spoken since?
8: No, we haven't.
6: What about you and the bodybuilder?
8: We have.
4: How have y'all spoken? Just cordial conversation?
8: By phone.
4: Oh, so y'all didn't exchange numbers over the DM?
8: Yes, we have.
6: That's messed up.
4: Y'all not dating or nothing, y'all?
7: No,
8: not dating, just talking.
7: Well?
4: Mike is actually on the line, and he just heard everything you said.
8: Okay.
5: Yeah.
6: Hey, we got to end this. No.
5: So you done left me? For him?
8: You left me.
5: Time out.
7: Hold on, let him get it out. Okay, he's in shock
4: I know, but we got to be respectful. This is morning radio. We got to be respectful.
6: Hey, that's a long time.
4: Okay.
5: You heard what she said? She got the dude's number.
6: So the bodybuilder,
8: yeah, he does.
5: Her little bodybuilder can go drown in here, and I can go see what I'm supposed to talk about on my phone.
4: Wait, so you just done with it like that?
5: Man, I'm finna go see what I'm supposed to talk about. So you wanna go with the body, but I'm finna go see what the homegirl talking about.
6: Hey, man, they don't be with that. It be in your mind that maybe I can go hit all her friends. They gonna look at you crazy and talk about you.
4: Here's your chance to apologize for the way you acted out. I want you to be the bigger man in this situation. Here you go, bro. You can handle how you want to. I just made a suggestion. What you gonna do, Mike?
5: Yeah, she left me for another man, bro. That's over with. I don't know what you talking about.
6: I know that's right, Mike.
5: Why you playing for that? Well, I told you I look good too.
8: I left you right there.
5: All right, bro. Go be a
4: groupie. Bye. On behalf of 1-800-INJURED, the Bethune Law Firm, y'all not going to pick up this $100. I'm out of it now at this point. Tired listeners, let's talk about this one. I know y'all going to go crazy. Call us up. Let's talk about this date dilemma. Keep it locked. Young Jock in the Streets Morning Takeover.
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0: Good morning. Good morning, y'all. What's up? It's your favorite doc, Dr. Cheyenne Bryant. Hey, look, you got to listen to the best damn morning show. I'm talking about the number one morning show in the city. It's Young Jock and the Streets Morning Takeover. 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
1: Now, this is an issue for me. This is a whole problem, Miss Shanika.
2: Yes.
1: This situation with this day dilemma, if y'all are just tuning in right now, Young Jock, Miss Shanika, shout out to with Young Jock and the Streets Morning Takeover. Mm-hmm. Now, each and every morning, we have day dilemmas. It's so much going on that these people are trying to call back. For whatever reason, you guys are blocking our lines up. And the dude keeps calling back, asking if we not say their names. And respectfully, we have to respect that. For whatever just happened from, I guess, whatever y'all heard, people are calling that know them, they're asking that we not say their name.
3: But shout
1: respectfully, we won't. Mm-hmm. All right, so here's the situation.
3: Mid lady.
1: Yeah. Basically, homie is trying, she trying to figure out what's going on with a dude. This man caught up with his girl, found out that she's into some dude that works out. It's bodybuilder, IBFF pro guy. Mm-hmm. You like bodybuilder guys, Shanika?
2: No.
1: Okay, like not too big, but decent, or just they don't even gotta have muscle.
2: I mean, you gotta have some kind something. Of muscle.
1: I mean, because you got some women who like big guys, some women who not into that
2: you
1: at all.
2: You gotta have some kind of muscle for okay. it.
1: Well, anyway, he done found out that this girl basically been talking to this dude. They about to get on a trip, and they all kind of run into each other.
2: Mm-hmm.
1: Now, he recognizes what's going on. The girl kind of fan out or whatever. He got an issue with that. And I'm sure you would have had a sucker attack, y'all.
3: Yeah, you ain't mm-hmm. Don't melt on me. Don't melt on me because this dude in front of you.
1: Hey, man.
3: Because you follow him.
1: It happens, though. It does happen. Well, anyway, it doesn't really play out the way they want to because they're about to get, you know, all not being able to get on board the plane. Well, she makes it on the plane. The bodybuilder makes it on the plane.
2: Mm-hmm.
1: And boy has to be escorted away.
2: Well,
1: that's heavy. Because you know when they touch down.
2: Mm-hmm.
3: They touch down.
1: They going to touch down. Because there's nothing you could do. Mm-hmm. They in the moment. It's like, you know, we might as well turn up. He can't get to it. He don't know where we're going.
2: Ooh. You don't know what they

0: Man, we are guys. We know
1: what would you do, Shanique?
2: Nothing.
1: Yeah, right.
2: Because first of all, it is nobody that could get that type of reaction out of me. She had like she ain't never seen nobody before.
1: I think we seen you react weirdo. Before, Miss Shanique.
0: Hell, it happened.
2: Man, please.
1: Would you like for me to call his name?
2: Go ahead.
1: When we had an interview, we interviewed one guy.
2: Who? Say his name. Say his name.
1: From the show BMF.
2: Okay, say his name.
1: You know his name. Say his name.
2: Go ahead and say
1: you
2: his name.
1: You say his name.
2: Y'all was just as mesmerized as I was. Y'all was looking. Y'all was staring all in the man eyes. No, I was like, they got a man crush.
1: But I ain't no man crush. What's his name?
2: Don't give me
1: that. I'm from BMF, the guy who plays
0: light-skinned dude.
1: Terry.
2: I forgot his name.
1: Anyway, we'll figure it out. But anyway, you fanned out a little bit about it.
2: No,
1: anyway,
2: y'all were fanned out.
1: We ain't fanned out.
2: I was looking at him like.
1: No, when we realized he wasn't
2: what a
1: black.
2: What a man.
1: No, go ahead on with all that. We realized the man went black and he said something about the culture. That's when we were like, oh, you ain't black.
2: Y'all were smitten.
1: Man, get the hell on. Hey, we going to. He's phone lines, y'all jock in the streets morning takeover. What's your thoughts on this day dilemma, man?
3: That was some of the dumbest. Oh, my God. That was some of the dumbest stuff somebody could ever damn do. You want the man reaction, he give you the reaction he's looking for, and now you dump him and go with the other dude. How crazy
1: But you
3: that?
1: Know what, though? That's what that's how life works. Kids will come up with something they love to do all the way until they get a certain age, and then they don't even want to do it no more. And the family be, like, disappointed. Like, we done supported you through all this, and then they just change their mind. Women do it a lot.
0: Yep.
3: Nah, that's unnecessary in this world today.
1: But I'm saying, do you not agree?
3: I don't agree with that. That's bull.
1: It happens. Thank you for your call, mama.
3: Bye-bye.
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3: Condition-wise, our roads seem to be drying out, at least for now. We're still struggling trying to get out of downtown with this crash on the westbound 64 entrance ramp from 9th Street. You may actually be getting by here okay right now, but it's still a little struggly. Southbound 65 out of Indiana up to speed. The crash across the Kennedy Bridge gone. 2nd Street Bridge still a little sluggish. Eastbound I-64 was heavily delayed out of Indiana across the Sherman-Minton Bridge, but you're okay here now. Eastbound Louisville, just watch northbound I-71 stalled tractor-trailer just past the Snyder. I'm Libby Kay with 502 Traffic.
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6: A couple more opportunities for showers and storms heading into this weekend, one of which is right now. We'll keep those scattered storms around through midday, trending drier this afternoon. Highs top out in the low to mid-80s today. Most of Saturday is dry. A few downpours can't be ruled out tomorrow afternoon, but our next widespread round of showers and storms will arrive late Saturday night into Sunday morning. From the Wave Storm Tracking Team, I'm Carson Meredith.
7: Kentuckiana, it's the Streets Morning Takeover. And we are. Let's go.
8: That's right. It is one of those days. It's a Friday, man. Thank God you made it to see another one, man. And you just take a brief moment of silence for anyone who didn't make it to see today. There he is. Hey, look, man, before we get out of here, let me let it be known. There are still closures, 285 Cascade, 285 ML King, 285 and 20 are still closures due to the new construction. So be aware of that. And make sure that you have some alternative routes already in your cache by way of whatever apparatus you use for your GPS.
9: 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And the road closures start tonight at 9 p.m.

0: until Saturday morning.
1: So if you're going to be creeping tonight, get out before 9. Why are you looking like that, Sonny? Like, you know, that's, you right. That was smart to tell them that.
2: Mm-hmm. So, big shout out to everybody. Big shout out to Chattanooga, man. I had a ball down there last weekend.
1: Chattown,
2: we love you, Ashnor, man. They did it. And big shout out to Ross. I still hadn't got my tickets on by my email to the events this weekend, so he's going to be doing something big in Atlanta. He's doing the car show, and he's doing the Fox Theater, so shout out to Ross.
1: Wait. Did you just say you still ain't got your...
2: No, I don't see it in my email, Ross. I don't see my passes.
0: Oh, okay.
1: Wait, was that your PSA to
0: make
1: sure Ross knows?
0: Well, you moved, so he probably thought you was still down the street.
2: Oh, Lord.
0: They might have went to your old house.
2: Oh, I hope she don't go, because I'm going to be there.
1: Hey, man. Oh, man. Shouts out to our winner today. But are you smarter than Young Jock? It was pretty easy. Now, I'm just going to tell y'all. If you really want to win this money, just all you gotta do is call Miss Shanika. Gonna win anything. If it gonna go against me for you to win, you better do it, cause she gonna make sure you win against me. Mm-hmm. I'm telling you, boy. Miss Shanika asked that. What he asked that girl? Like, what brand makes Jordan? What shoe brand makes Jordan? The baby in the background, 1 year old, said Nike. That's how you knew it was too easy. Shame on you, Miss Shanika.
0: All right, have a great weekend.
1: Yeah, you too. Bye.
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Good morning. It's Friday. It's a Feel Good Friday, number one for hip hop. 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Got a lot to talk about and to give you a chance to win your way in to check out Young Blue. June 18th, it goes down at the Mercury Ballroom. So listen and win big. We got celebrity birthday shout outs and more. And we're going to talk about a lot of fun facts and weird news going on. No matter if it's in the entertainment industry or some fun things around the 502. 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

0: The latest from LMA with 100 right here. Your number one for hip hop, B96.5. DJ Q, always keeping it 100 with you. And we're going to shout out and celebrate those celebrity birthdays today. Happy birthday goes out today to Adriana Lima. She is turning 45 years old today. Don Tolliver is 32 years old as of today. Happy birthday to wrestler Mark Henry, 55 years old. As of today, happy birthday goes to Georgina Campbell, TV actress, 34 years old. As of today, Timothy Busfield, 69 years old. And comedian Lil Duval, 49 years old. All right, it's DJ Q. If it's your birthday, happy birthday to you. Let's turn it up. Today is Friday, June the 12th. We got more of your favorites on the way. It's B96.5.
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1: She been following this dude on Instagram.
2: Mm-hmm.
1: Influencer, whatever, your little bodybuilder. Anyway, we at the airport. Mm. The dude at the airport, too.
3: Mm. Wow.
1: Going to wherever he going. So when she see him, she flipped the hell out like a damn groupie. Like, I'm like, bro, what the f-? I'm talking about screaming.
4: When I saw him at the airport, it was just a complete shock because I've never saw him in person. So, yeah, I guess I did spaz out a little bit.
1: Yeah, well, let's get on a plane because me and him got into it. Like, I was like, hey, come on, bro, you stop being a groupie. So he intervened, like, nah, man, she just a fan. She just like what I'm doing. Bro, I ain't talking to you. I'm talking to her.
4: I wanted to get a reaction. I wanted to see if he was real or not, if he really was committed to me or if he just was playing with me. So
3: well, how would that show if he's committed or not? The man see his lady fanning
4: exactly.
3: out over a guy that
4: so
3: she follows.
4: What would you do?
2: I would have Donkey Kong your ass.
5: Exactly. Right there. Where you going?
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0: one told us. DJ Q to take over, and here's a crazy story right here. Now, it looks like an Ohio man accidentally threw away a winning lottery ticket worth $100,000, but luckily, trash collection didn't come yet. Now, he dug through his trash and was able to recover it, and he's pretty glad that he did because he took home close to $73,000 after taxes. So, now it goes to show that people try to talk bad about Kentuckians. Those Ohioans cannot be that smart throwing away lottery tickets. But he was lucky enough to get and recover his lottery ticket that he threw away. So shouts out and lucky him. DJ Q, we got more of your favorites coming up now, 11 o'clock hour. Stay tuned in. It's B96.5.
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I used to think about immature things. 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Is this really your real phone number?

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2: Yeah.
3: J-White, turn me up.

saying it, I'm going to keep saying it. Young Miami, what a comeback. I mean, just a month ago, she was getting slandered and slammed by DJs all across the country because she called out a DJ she said was playing some whack music in a club, and man, they went on a tirade on her. But it looks like she made a comeback by putting out a hot record that every station is playing as it is moving closer and closer to number one. So salute and shout out to Young Miami. DJ Q to take over. We got all your favorites and more as we walk you into the weekend. DJ Q, I promise you I got something special for you this hour, so stay tuned and locked in. I'm going to give you a chance to win those Young Blue tickets. It's all happening June 18th at the Mercury Ballroom, and I know you want to go, so stay locked in. Here it is, Drake, Janice, STFU.

I heard what you said through the grapevine. Funny thing about your problems, they ain't mine. Staying up through the late night. 20 seconds to game time. Getting religious with it. How I'm crossing these state lines. Working hard through the late nights. 20 seconds to game time.

Hold on. Don't laugh. You can record and you can hear you.

It's called Residuals, and I got a weird little residual fact for you, especially when it comes to business. Now, it looks like the Energizer Bunny only exists in the U.S. and Canada. Everywhere else, it's the Duracell Bunny. 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That's absolutely crazy, but genius at the same time. So salute to Energizer. DJ Q to take over. We got all your favorites and more coming up. That 12 o'clock lunch mix is on the way. 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

0: Everybody wants the finished version, the man who already made it, already stable, already got it together, but nobody talks about the process.
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2: Yes, I am. I actually married a man 7 years younger than me, and we had been together for 3 months, and he was very much in his building stage, and I was already pretty much built.
3: I've been with a man for the last 4 years. He was married, and for the past 4 years, he's promising me, we'll get in the house before Christmas. 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He's 50.

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12: 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How you feeling this Friday?
11: I'm feeling pretty good. How about you?
12: 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You are the first person to get through my phone lines with that correct text. You text me the name Blue and you spelled it correctly, because some people spelled it as if it was the color, and it's not spelled B-L-U-E, it's B-L-E-U.
11: Alright,
12: so
11: I already know.
12: So congratulations to you. 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
11: Thank
12: out Young
11: you.
12: Blue June 18th. It all goes down at the Mercury Ballroom. You and the guests are invited, so make sure you go out and have a good time on me, okay?
11: 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Thank you so much.
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1: Influencer, whatever, your little bodybuilder. Anyway, we at the airport. Mm. The dude at the airport, too.
3: Mm. Wow.
1: Going to wherever he going. So when she see him, she flipped the hell out like a damn groupie. Like, I'm like, bro, what the f-? I'm talking about screaming.
4: When I saw him at the airport, it was just a complete shock because I've never saw him in person. So, yeah, I guess I did spaz out a little bit.
1: Then one of us got on a plane because me and him got into it. Like, I was like, hey, come on, bro, you stop being a groupie. So he intervened like, nah, man, she just a fan. She just like what I'm doing. Bro, I ain't talking to you. I'm talking to her.
4: I wanted to get a reaction. I wanted to see if he was real or not, if he really was committed to me or if he just was playing with me. So
3: well, how would that show if he's committed or not? The man see his lady fanning
4: exactly
3: out over a guy that she
4: so
3: follows.
4: What would you do?
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On that demon time, she might start her OnlyFans. Big B and that B stand for bands. If you wanna see some real, baby, here's your chance. 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

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I'm

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14: Yeah. I'ma give it to him like that. It's Fabi. You know the vibes. Free Souls.
15: BB and Swag.
14: Guap.
15: Cali, man.
14: El Guapo. Yeah,
15: yeah. Q.
14: In the spot.
15: No job.
14: Perk head.
15: What about
14: Big G Casey? Bow. Bow. Bow. Bow. Hold on. Yeah. Big drip. 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

Louisville, what it do? 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Blue Hunt!

It's the top of the top, 1 o'clock, DJ Q to take over. We got all your favorites and more on the way. There it is, Don Toliver. It's called E85. 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Stay tuned and locked in. My homegirl, Bella Ray, in the afternoon. That is your way into the Sky Soul Festival to check out the hottest R&B that you're going to see this year. Johnny Gill, Bobby Brown, Busta Rhymes, Fantasia, Tonio Armani, and the legendary DJ Kool. 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Stay locked in. 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

0: The latest from Kalani and Usher is called Shoulda Never. DJ Q to take over. Stay tuned and locked in. Here it is, French Montana MXB. Ever since you left me.
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Ballin' hard on another hemisphere. Somebody tell them people Mr. Hem is here. Whoa, whoa, whoa, whoa, whoa. 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

0: 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Ballin' hard on another hemisphere. Somebody tell them people Mr. Hem is here.
1: Whoa, whoa, whoa, whoa, whoa, whoa.
0: Mr. Hem is here.
1: Whoa, whoa, whoa, whoa, whoa, whoa.
0: Mr. Hem.
2: Everybody wants the finished version, the man who already made it, already stable, already got it together, but nobody talks about the process.
3: You're talking the streets morning takeover. 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
4: Yes, I am. I actually married a man 7 years younger than me, and we had been together for 3 months, and he was very much in his building stage, and I was already pretty much built.
5: I've been with a man for the last 4 years. He was married. And for the past 4 years, he's promising me, we'll get in the house before Christmas. We've been living out of hotels. I lost my car, lost my job. I've gone to jail over this man in his building stage. He's 50.
6: Please, honey,
7: 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I am.
8: Reincarnated. I was stargazing. Life goes on, honey.

0: Now, we are exactly a week away before it is Father's Day and Juneteenth weekend. Get time, get prepared, and get ready for a full busy weekend of events and celebrating all those fathers and dads around out there. All right, so make sure, because, you know, it's not the same thing. You know, there's Father's Day, there's daddies, there's pops. You know, whatever he is to you, and whatever that definition is to you, just make sure you celebrate him, all right? DJ Q to take over. I want to let you know I've had a good time today. It is Friday. It's the weekend. Some of you, I'm going to see you tonight at the Baby Keem Show at Paris Town Hall. If not, see me out in the streets. I'm going to be moving around all weekend. Make sure you stay tuned in for Bella Ray in the afternoon, because she has your way in for the Sky Soul Festival. It's B96.5.
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1: She been following this dude on Instagram.
2: Mm-hmm.
1: Influencer or whatever, your little bodybuilder. Anyway, we at the airport. Mm. The dude at the airport, too.
3: Mm. Wow.
1: Going to wherever he going. So when she see him, she flipped the hell out like a damn groupie. Like, I'm like, bro, what the f-? I'm talking about screaming.
4: When I saw him at the airport, it was just a complete shock because I've never saw him in person. So, yeah, I guess I did spaz out a little bit.
1: Then one of us got on a plane because me and him got into it. Like, I was like, hey, come on, bro, you stop being a groupie. So he intervened, like, nah, man, she just a fan. She just like what I'm doing. Bro, I ain't talking to you. I'm talking to her.
4: I wanted to get a reaction. I wanted to see if he was real or not, if he really was committed to me or if he just was playing with me. So
3: well, how would that show if he's committed or not? The man see his lady fanning
4: exactly.
3: out over a guy that
4: so
3: she follows.
4: What would you do?
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Y'all better spend it on this nice Friday. V96 Lee fans, your favorite girl, Bella Brady, out to do what's up, what's happening? How are you feeling on your Friday? Listen, we've made it to the weekend. It might be a little rainy outside, but I think that rain is gone. We can turn up on this nice

0: Do y'all remember when we used to be like, oh my goodness, Drake is such a zaddy? Like, y'all remember we used to really say zaddy? I have not heard anybody say zaddy in I don't know how long. I don't. But anyways, friends, you can go ahead and get your real dad or the man of your life $1,000. Major shout out to Try to Say Jewels for always helping us out to make sure the dads stay as fly as possible, because they deserve to be fly, okay? They really do. 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Okay, get them in for the Big Daddy Motion Party $1,000 giveaway. Because I want them to have that money. I really do. I want them to have that extra $1,000 just so they can go spend it on whatever they want to. They don't have to spend it on what their kids want, what the kids need. No, dad, go spend that money on something that you want. As much as we always preach that as moms, we should not, you know, we should take time for ourselves. 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
9: I heard what you said through the grapevine. 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Time crossing these state lines. 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

grapevine. 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

right, story time. Y'all, I used to really hate Future. Like, I was not a Future fan because I was so upset to what he did with Ciara. I really was. But anyways, friends, I want to celebrate you. Today is your day. 502-795-1965. Text me those birthday shout-outs. I am going to get you through your Friday. Or you can voice note me the birthday shout-outs. 502-795-1965.

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2: To all of my Geminis, happy birthday, okay? But today, happy birthday goes out to my cousin Kirby Langford. Happy birthday today to Tanisha Ann Hickerson. Happy birthday to Deshaun Montez. Happy birthday to Joe Stack. Happy birthday as well goes out to Marshawn Starks. Happy birthday to my girl Jennifer Joseph as well. Have an amazing day. Turn it all the way up because that's what you're supposed to do. Happy birthday.

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1: She been following this dude on Instagram. Influencer, mm-hmm. whatever, your little bodybuilder. Anyway, we at the airport. Mm. The dude at the airport, too.
2: Mm. Wow.
1: Going to wherever he going. So when she see him, she flipped the hell out like a damn groupie. Like, I'm like, bro, what the f-? I'm talking about screaming.
3: When I saw him at the airport, it was just a complete shock because I've never saw him in person. So, yeah, I guess I did spaz out a little bit.
1: This one, let's get on a plane because me and him got into it. Like, I was like, hey, come on, bro, you stop being a groupie. So he intervened, like, nah, man, she just a fan. She just like what I'm doing. Bro, I ain't talking to you. I'm talking to her.
3: I wanted to get a reaction. I wanted to see if he was real or not, if he really was committed to me or if he just was playing with me. So
2: well, how would that show if he's committed or not? The man see his lady fanning
3: exactly.
2: out over a guy that she
3: so
2: follows.
3: What would you do?
4: I would have Donkey Kong your ass.
5: Get ready to shake it. I went deaf on the chick.

For you got two songs. Two songs. It's Friday, and we need to get in the break room. Whatever you need to do, you got two songs to be in there. Now, friends, grab your water. Grab your fruit. We're going to have a really good time inside of the break room. But one of the sad things that I always see is that people not believing women when things happen. And just stay tuned, because coming up in two songs, I'm going to give you one of these instances. Coming up, B96.

0: Okay, so friend, I really think that Big Tickle really might be an episode of Who the F Did He Marry? And here's why, friends. Okay, so earlier this week, there was this whole video that was put out about with Alicia Brown. Alicia is Big Tigger's wife, okay? She looked like she was beat up, all those good things. But the caption said, ask my husband what happened to my face or whatever. Okay, so it went crazy. It went everywhere. Friends, welcome to the break room. I didn't even tell you welcome to the break room. I didn't, friends. I just jumped straight in. What's up? What's happening? Welcome to the break room, friends. Okay. But let me get back to it. Because now here we go to Friday. Big Tigger has put out a statement, and this is what he had to say.
1: Over the past several days, there's been significant public discussion and speculation regarding my personal life. I understand this can happen being a public person. I want to say categorically, these allegations and accusations that have been circulating about me are false.
0: Because major shout out to the PR team, okay? Because putting the word categorically in there. And friends, you know what I had to do. I had to go straight to I had to go figure out what, like, what's this mean in this kind of instance? Basically, it means categorically, I want to be very clear. The rumors and accusations being spread about me are not true. Now, friends, I went down a deep, dark hole because I'm like, okay, so who is this girl? Who is Alicia Brown? And she's out here spreading these kind of rumors.
2: This woman is Alicia Brown. But this is when it gets weird. 7 years ago, Alicia Brown's daughter disappeared from Baltimore, Reisterstown, Maryland, basically. 7 years ago, when she was going through a custody dispute with the father, allegedly the daughter was visiting her and just went missing.
0: And friends, you want to know how? Because again, I went down a deep dark hole. So she lost the daughter, Aaliyah, in custody battle because she actually left her in the car for 8 hours while she went inside of the casino. Yeah, like that was wild. Okay. But anyways, friends, even back home from where she's from, the police officers are like, look, there was no forced entry. There was nothing. Like, there's nothing on this girl. They still say that Aaliyah may still be with her mom. Okay, so how crazy is that? Big Tigger really might be living in his own episode of Who TF Did He Marry? Even outside of that, the people are not playing with her.
2: Based on local reports, it sounds like Alicia has a history of running game, weaponizing the legal system, running, absconding from whatever issues she's having.
0: And basically, they're trying to say that she put this out, like she made this, put it out, and saying all this stuff about Big Tigger because of something that they have going on personally. She needed to get the upper hand again. Friend, it's wild inside of the break room. It really is. Okay, if you need more details about it, hiphopb965.com. If you didn't check out the videos that took me down a deep, dark hole about this entire thing, head over to hiphopb965.com. 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What you think? 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
9: 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I lost my car, lost my job. I've gone to jail over this man in his building stage. He's 50. 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

Because we're in, can we dance a little bit? Can we bop a little bit on your Friday? B96 Sleep Fest, your favorite girl, Bella Rainey, afternoon. And baby, welcome to your Friday. Welcome to your fun Friday. I got Bella's Daily Debate coming up in three songs. You just got to be ready for it, okay, friend? B96.

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3: 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You know what I'm saying? Got Wham, got Billy in this, you know what I'm saying?
4: 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While they watching us win, another anthem upon the
3: biggest you can get, you dig me?

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Just never. B96 Sleep Pass. You favorite girl, Bella Brady, out to do friends. You know what time it is. It's definitely time for Fun Friday now, friends. Inside of Fun Friday, we're going to turn it up just a little bit on your Fun Friday. Okay, so friends, I want you to get ready to text me or call me with your answer, okay? Here we go. When you think back to your teenage years, and for some, that may be way back when, but I just want you to tell me a song that reminds me of your teenage years. And I'm going to try to guess the genre you were born in. So whether you were born in the 70s, 80s, 90s, 2000s, you have to tell me what song reminds you of your teenage years. And I'm going to try to guess the genre of years you were born in. Okay. Okay, can you do that? 502-795-1965. Let's just have a little fun on your Friday, all right? B96.

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0: V96.5, I got Kameh on the line. Kameh, I'm ready to have just a little bit of fun on this fun Friday. Now, Kameh, tell me a song that reminds you of your teenage years.
1: MC Breed, Ain't No Future in Your Frame.
0: Girl! Okay.
1: Let's see.
0: Okay, so now I gotta guess what years that you were born. I'm gonna give you a cool... I don't even know that song. Okay, let's start there. I'm going to say you were born in the 80s.
1: No, ma'am. 70s, baby.
0: So you know what, friend? I got it wrong, but I have to go look the song up. Hold on. Let me type it in. Hold on. It's this song. Hold on, wait. I do know this song.
2: Yeah.
0: I know it, friend. I knew it.
2: Sound hard. People gonna dance to give the record a second.
0: I knew it. Now, who would have ever thought that that was the actual name of the song? It's okay. 502-795-1965. Go ahead and call me. Let me know a song that reminds you of your teenage years. I'm gonna try to guess the genre you were born in. 502-795-1965.

0: tell me a song from your teenage years, and I'm going to try my best to guess the genre you were born in.
1: Kid and Play.
0: Okay, hold on. If you were listening to Kid and Play and you were a teenager, you had to be born in the... I can't remember, did Kid and Play come out in the 90s? I want to say early 80s. Reborn. Yes! Okay, go me. Thank you so much for calling me, Rayshonda. I appreciate you.
1: Yes.
0: So again, friends, we just having fun on your Friday. Let me know a song that you were listening to in your teenage years that reminds you of your teenage years. Go ahead and call me, friend. V96.

Straight from the text line for this fun Friday. Go ahead and let me know a song that reminds you of your teenage years. 502-795-1965. I am going to try my best to guess the genre that they were born. And this one I feel like is super easy, okay? Air Force Ones, you were born in the 90s. Another one. Marcus Chai said, Buy You a Drink by T-Pain. Baby, you were born in the 90s as well. You absolutely.

Friend, I always want you to get outside in these streets. I really do. I want you to have an amazing time outside for free. And every single time I can tell you about a free event in the city, I got you. So coming up in two songs, let's actually talk about the Dementia Walk and Run that's happening tomorrow. All right, B96.

0: V96.5 Hip Hop Station, home the Young Jock Morning Streets Takeover. To your favorite girl, Bella Brady, afternoon in for Rez. You know, I am always the one to tell you go outside and touch some grass. And of course, I always want to make sure you get the kids outside. Now, friends, let's talk because I got my girls, Latoya and Adrian, in the studio with me. What's happening?
1: How y'all doing?
2: Hi.
0: How are you? I'm good. Okay, so let's talk because this Saturday, we have something big. It's the first time this is happening, correct?
2: Yes.
0: So let's talk about it. Tell everybody what it is.
2: Wow, we have lots of things going on Saturday. This is the first inaugural Run Walk community engagement where the Alma Roberta Elliott Awareness for Dementia Foundation will be out entertaining. We have resources for you. This is to gain awareness for dementia and for caregivers. We want to support you.
0: People usually always want to know the why. So why is the dementia community important to you?
2: The loss of my mom. She had the disease of dementia. And it really took a toll on my family as far as my siblings and her grandchildren. Mm-hmm. So it was really emotional. And when she passed, it was what got me through the grievance part of it. I thought about this foundation so that we would be able to help others.
0: Okay, so let's talk with being the main caregiver. What was the hardest part of taking care of your mom?
3: Oh, wow. Watching her slowly decline. You know, just that was the hardest part. The part of taking care of her was easy. That's my mom. I love her. So that part was easy, but watching her not be able to do some of the basic things that we do every day, like comb my hair, you know, that was the hardest part for me.
0: So when it comes to the run slash walk, what are you hoping that the community actually sees on this day on Saturday?
3: Oh, I hope that they see that we are trying to inspire others and let them know that they're not alone and we are here. Because when you go to taking care of a loved one with dementia, they're going to forget who you are. And we want them to know that these are natural things that happen. And we want to steer you in the right direction of where to go and the help that you need to do this.
0: So friends, this Saturday, June 13th, meet us down at the Norton Healthcare Sports and Learning Center, okay? Registration does open at 8:15, okay? The race begins at 9 a.m. Friends, this does not end until 1 p.m. So friends, you have enough time in the morning to just get up, come and have an amazing time. And again, if you know someone that is a caregiver for someone that does have dementia, this is where we want them to be. Is there a Instagram, Facebook, website working? Everybody find all the things about the Run the Walk.
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0: I know, that's right. 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
7: She been following this dude on Instagram. Influencer, whatever, your little bodybuilder. Anyway, we at the airport. The dude at the airport, too.
8: Wow.
7: Going to wherever he going. So when she see him, she flipped the hell out like a groupie. Like, I'm like, bro, what the f-? I'm talking about screaming.
9: When I saw him at the airport, it was just a complete shock because I've never saw him in person. So, yeah, I guess I did spaz out a little bit.
7: This one that's going to complain because me and him got into it. Like, I was like, hey, come on, bro, you stop being a groupie. So he intervened like, nah, man, she just a fan. She just like what I'm doing. Brian, talking to you. I'm talking to her.
9: I wanted to get a reaction. I wanted to see if he was real or not, if he really was committed to me or if he just was playing with me. So
8: wait, how would that show if he's committed or not? The man see his lady fanning out over a guy that she follows.
9: What would you do?
10: I would have Donkey Kong your ass.
11: We are seeing some heavier congestion now developing around the east side of the Louisville Metro, especially on the Gene Snyder Freeway. You can expect delays up to 10 minutes if you are headed south from I-64 down to Bardstown Road. That earlier crash near Bardstown Road should be cleaned up and out of the way, however. Also seeing some delays on the Watterson Expressway headed west, starting at Bardstown Road over to Preston Highway. I'm Jared Cirillo with 502 Traffic.
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Friends, the shoulda, coulda, wouldas just, those will eat you up every single time. V96.5's your favorite girl, Bella Ray, the afternoon. Friends, coming up in three songs. I got some tickets for you. I'm going to send you outside, and I'm going to send you, I'm going to tell you where. I got you. Three songs, friends. So don't leave, V96.

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in. 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

0: Friends, you know I love when you text me a birthday shout-out to 502-795-1965. 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
1: 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Big Master P vibe, no limit. Ballin' hard on another hemisphere. Somebody tell them people Mr. Hem is here. Whoa, whoa, whoa, whoa, whoa, whoa. Mr. Hem is here. Whoa, whoa, whoa, whoa, whoa, whoa. Mr.

0: 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Never chase bread, chase the vision. Make your word when you see it, be the business. No cap, God am a witness. 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Big Master P vibe, no limit. Ballin' hard on another hemisphere. Somebody tell them people Mr. Hem is here. 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Mr. Hem is here. Whoa, whoa, whoa, whoa, whoa, whoa. Mr. Hem.
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3: Influencer, whatever, your little bodybuilder. Anyway, we at the airport. Mm. The dude at the airport, too.
5: Mm, wow.
3: Going to wherever he going. So when she see him, she flipped the hell out like a damn groupie. Like, I'm like, bro, what the f-? I'm talking about screaming.
6: When I saw him at the airport, it was just a complete shock because I've never saw him in person. So, yeah, I guess I did spaz out a little bit.
3: Yeah, well, that's going to complain because me and him got into it. Like, I was like, hey, come on, bro, you stop being a groupie. So he intervened like, nah, man, she just a fan. She just like what I'm doing. Bro, I ain't talking to you. I'm talking to her.
6: I wanted to get a reaction. I wanted to see if he was real or not, if he really was committed to me or if he just was playing with me. So
5: wait, how would that show if he's committed or not? The man see his lady fanning
6: exactly
5: out over a guy that she follows.
6: What would you do?
4: I would have Donkey Kong your ass.

0: Let's go then, Big Mama, not the little one. V96.5, your favorite girl, Bella Brady, afternoon. And baby, it is definitely that time. It is time for us to party. On the way home, on the way to work, on the way to dropping off kids at practice. Because yes, my child still has practices on Fridays. It's wild. But anyways, friends, I definitely want to make sure you are prepared. So coming up, you got that 5 o'clock traffic party. DJ Empty Beats International. DJ Empty Beats is about to bully your speakers. And only thing you got to do is put that seatbelt on. Crank that radio all the way up. Prepare to party with the one, the only, Mr. DJ Empty Beats, okay? It's about to happen. It's about to go down. Now, inside of that 5 o'clock traffic party, you need to know what the BIP summer list is going to be for next week. Because things are switching up. You need to know what tickets you'll be able to win. But also, I got real questions in that 5 o'clock traffic party, okay? V96.
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2: You're talking to Streets Morning Takeover. We're asking our listeners, are you willing to date a man that's still in his building stage of figuring out his life?
3: Yes, I am. I actually married a man 7 years younger than me, and we had been together for 3 months, and he was very much in his building stage, and I was already pretty much built.
4: I've been with a man for the last 4 years. He was married. And for the past 4 years, he's promising me, we'll get in the house before Christmas. We've been living out of hotels. I lost my car, lost my job. I've gone to jail over this man in his building stage. He's 50.
5: We are seeing big delays on the Watterson Expressway, mainly on the westbound side now, starting from Taylorsville Road all the way up to the connection with I-65. You're going to be very slow in this area. As you approach Poplar Level Road, there is an emergency vehicle there. One car involved in a crash caught fire. There is also a broken down vehicle in the right lane on I-65 northbound. Now that's near Grade Lane, so that's delays about 7 to 8 minutes as well.

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0: poppy, what you getting to? 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

0: Because even on your Friday, I know you are stuck in traffic, but friend, you look good in traffic. That's the only thing I could think of, friend, because listen, I know that you are so mad that you are sitting in traffic, but you look cute. You look cute. You look handsome, friend. All of those good things, you do, and you smell good. You know, and I know you hate being in traffic, but friends, listen, coming up next week, we still do have your BIP summer list. And major shout out to Homemade Brand Ice Cream for always making sure we stay cool all summer long. Now, next week, you're going to have your way in to go see Chance the Rapper. We'll also have your way into the Tipsy Before Dark Day Party, okay? That's happening next weekend. So I'm going to put you outside, okay? And we're going to also put you inside of some concerts next week, okay? If you need more details about Chance the Rapper or if you need more details about the Tipsy Before Dark Day Party, head over to hiphopbnastics5.com. Now, here's my favorite part. Baby, you got to be 35 and up. You got to be 35 and up to get in. And guess who made the... I can get in. I don't know about y'all, but I can get in the party. Okay? And listen, this is not one of those parties where you wear a white tee, all that good stuff. You actually got to get a little cute for this party, because ain't no white tees at the dough. And you know what that means. Please do not ask me, okay, well, if we can't wear white tees, what else can we wear? If I tell you no white tees and you 35 and up, don't ask me. Because if you got to ask me and you both of those two things, then this ain't your party, okay? Again, if you need details, hiphopb965.com is all there. 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
0: Now, some say welcome to summer break. 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I need my T-Mobile to be working, okay? 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

0: like Poppy, what you getting to? 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

0: Because friends, listen, major shout out to Hope by Hope. Hope by Hope is doing real big things here in the community all summer long. Now today, they have their amateur to pro tip off, okay? That's happening today. It already kicked off. It started at 5:30, but it's for ages 8 to 15 over at Surreal Community Center. I feel like I'm saying it wrong, so I'm going to spell it out. C-Y-R-I-L. Community Center, okay? It is going to be there. They have mentorship, basketball development, leadership skills, career and trade readiness, and health and wellness about to kick off there, okay? Again, that community center is C-Y-R-I-L. But they got me thinking, because once you get into your teenage years, you know what? You start to really remember the music. 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Let's have some fun on your Fun Friday. Friends, again, what song reminds you of your teenage years? 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
3: We've seen some pretty big delays on the eastbound Watterson over the last several hours, and we still have trouble. There may still be a crash working near Crittenden Drive. Actually, a second crash that's happened here. Two right lanes are blocked, and traffic's backing up all the way back to the Shively area. Farther south, another crash affecting New Cut Road at 3rd Street Road and at Hollow Creek. A crash on South Watterson Trail near Ferndale Road, southbound, is mainly affected. I'm Jared Cirillo with 502 Traffic.
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0: Now, some say welcome to summer break. Baby, I say welcome to the new AAU track season, okay? That means I'm going to different places, different counties. I need my T-Mobile to be working, okay? Now, I know you have that other company, and I know your GPS, and I know your music is going in and out, but that did not happen to me. Hey, it's your favorite girl, Bella Ray, on B96. 25. 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

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I just love being here with you, friend. V96.5, your favorite girl, Bella Brady, out the new baby. We have one more hour, y'all. Friends, make sure you stay here. You kick it with me, okay? But if you need to get outside and touch some grass tomorrow, three songs, friends. 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
1: Grosky, you know what I'm saying? 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
2: 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While they watching us win, another anthem upon the
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0: 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To your favorite girl, Bella Brady, afternoon infrareds. You know, I am always the one to tell you go outside and touch some grass. And of course, I always want to make sure you get the kids outside. Now, friends, let's talk because I got my girls, Latoya and Adrian, in the studio with me. What's happening? How y'all doing?
1: Hi.
2: How are you?
0: I'm good. Okay, so let's talk because this Saturday, we have something big. It's the first time this is happening, correct?
1: Yes.
0: So let's talk about it. Tell everybody what it is.
1: Wow, we have lots of things going on Saturday. This is the first inaugural Run Walk community engagement where the Alma Roberta Elliott Awareness for Dementia Foundation will be out entertaining. We have resources for you. This is to gain awareness for dementia and for caregivers. We want to support you.
0: People usually always want to know the why. So why is the dementia community important to you?
1: The loss of my mom. She had the disease of dementia. And it really took a toll on my family as far as my siblings and her grandchildren. Mm-hmm. So it was really emotional. And when she passed, it was what got me through the grievance part of it. I thought about this foundation so that we would be able to help others.
0: Okay, so let's talk with being the main caregiver. What was the hardest part of taking care of your mom?
2: Oh, wow. Watching

0: her slowly decline.
1: Uh-huh.
0: You know, just that was the hardest part. The uh-huh. part of taking care of her was easy. That's my mom. I love her. So that part was easy, but watching her not be able to do some of the basic things that we do every day, like comb my hair,
1: yeah,
0: you know, it, that was the hardest part for me.
1: So when it comes to the run slash walk, what are you hoping that the community actually sees on this day, on Saturday?
0: Oh, I hope that they see that we are trying to inspire others uh-huh. and let them know that they're not alone and we are here. Because when you go to taking care of a loved one with dementia, they're going to forget who you are. And we want them to know that these are natural things that happen. And we want to steer you in the right direction of where to go and the help that you need to do this.
1: So friends, this Saturday, June 13th, meet us down at the Norton Healthcare Sports and Learning Center, okay? Registration does open at 8:15, okay? The race begins at 9 a.m., friends. This does not end until 1 p.m., so friends, you have enough time in the morning to just get up, come and have an amazing time. And again, if you know someone that is a caregiver for someone that does have dementia, this is where we want them to be. Is there a Instagram, Facebook, website working? Everybody find all the things about the Run the Walk.
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1: 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But again, friends, I am out here just trying to make sure you get these kids outside. Let them touch some grass. You deserve to touch some grass too, okay? I'll see you Saturday, B96.
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Hey, y'all, this is Malcolm D. Lee, creator of The Best Man and Sable Bourbon. 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Get ready to shake it. I went deaf on the chick.

0: We've seen some pretty big delays on the eastbound Watterson over the last several hours, and we still have trouble. There may still be a crash working near Crittenden Drive. Actually, a second crash that's happened here. Two right lanes are blocked, and traffic's backing up all the way back to the Shively area. Farther south, another crash affecting New Cut Road at 3rd Street Road and at Hollow Creek. A crash on South Watterson Trail near Ferndale Road, southbound, is mainly affected. I'm Jared Cirillo with 502 Traffic.
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2: I choose joy no matter what comes my way.
1: I bring joy wherever I go.
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1: She been following this dude on Instagram. Influencer, whatever, your little bodybuilder. Anyway, we at the airport. The dude at the airport, too.
2: Wow.
1: Going to wherever he going. So when she see him, she flipped the hell out like a damn groupie. Like, I'm like, bro, what the f-? I'm talking about screaming.
3: When I saw him at the airport, it was just a complete shock because I've never saw him in person. So, yeah, I guess I did spaz out a little bit.
1: Good one, let's get on a plane because me and him got into it. Like, I was like, hey, come on, bro, you stop being a groupie. So he intervened, like, nah, man, she just a fan. She just like what I'm doing. Bro, I ain't talking to you. I'm talking to her.
3: I wanted to get a reaction. I wanted to see if he was real or not, if he really was committed to me or if he just was playing with me. So
2: but how would that show if he's committed or not? The man see his lady fanning
3: exactly
2: out over a guy that she
3: so
2: follows.
3: What would you do?
4: I would have Donkey Kong your ass.

0: After party, party, party, party, party, party, party.
1: Everybody wants the finished version, the man who already made it, already stable, already got it together, but nobody talks about the process.
2: You're talking the Streets Morning Takeover. We're asking our listeners, are you willing to date a man that's still in his building stage of figuring out his life?
3: Yes, I am. I actually married a man 7 years younger than me, and we had been together for 3 months, and he was very much in his building stage, and I was already pretty much built.
4: I've been with a man for the last 4 years. He was married, and for the past 4 years, he's promising me, we'll get in the house before Christmas. We've been living out of hotels. I lost my car, lost my job. I've gone to jail over this man in his building stage. He's 50. Peace, party,
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